0: have to begin the process of knowing that Molly isn't here anymore.
1: Australia's peak housing groups are urging the federal government to reverse its newly passed housing tax reforms. Independent Modelling claims Labor's budget reforms will reduce the number of new homes built. Master Builders Chief Executive Danita Warne says the measures are worsening the housing crisis.
2: The restriction on self-managed super funds to no longer borrow to invest in residential housing. We're now seeing rents increase $10 per week. We need to be turbocharging investment in housing as opposed to restricting it.
1: Australians living with a type of motor neurone disease will soon have access to a cheaper treatment. Qalsody helps slow the progression of the disease and maintains muscle function. The injection will be available for about 70 patients a year. Federal Health Minister Mark Butler says it will be listed on the PBS from October.
3: But without the PBS listing, it would cost patients about $28,000 every single script. It will now, from the 1st of October, be available at the just PBS price of $25.
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7: 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And coming up, I have Neil Sedaka with Laughter in the Rain. We keep hoping for a bit more rain than what we're getting. So if we got a downpour, we could really laugh about that, couldn't we? And followed by Dire Straits with The Walk of Life.

Well, I'm sorry, Bob. Piano Man wouldn't play for me. So that was the bad medicine. I jinxed myself, so I've put John Denver on with Some Days a Diamonds and Some Days a Stone. I'm operating on a very small list of songs here. Just can't get some up, so this is a good song anyway, and we'll follow that with Sonny and Cher with The Beat Goes On and Fisher's Ed with So Long. Probably should have left that till the end of the show, but anyway, it's on. So enjoy.

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0: And that was the beautiful Fleetwood Mac. Coming up, I've got The Chicks with Juliana Calm Down and ABBA with Super Trooper.
1: Juliana, calm down. You know he's about to leave, but don't panic. Don't give him the satisfaction that you can't handle it.

0: Oh, remember the days of ABBA. That was back in 1978. And Thank You for the Music is such a good song, isn't it? There's a bit of honky-tonk piano in the background there, and those days of the 80s, every party you went to, people were singing ABBA songs, weren't they? And I have very fond memories of my nursing days at Greenslopes with so many girls would get up and sing ABBA songs. And it's happened here in Warwick too, I might say. Now it's time that I play a couple of our sponsors for you, and we'll take you up to the 11 o'clock news with Nick Cave and Kylie Minogue, Where the Wild Roses Grow, and Joni Mitchell, Both Sides Now.
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1: Hello, I'm Kim Cartwright. There are calls for an appeal against the jail sentence given to a man who murdered a New South Wales childcare worker. Jamel Wells reports.
2: Daniel Billings has been jailed for up to 28 years after fatally stabbing his ex-partner Molly Ticehurst while on bail for domestic violence offences. A judge discounted the sentence from 35 years due to his guilty plea. Independent State MP Phil Donato says the sentence won't deter others.
3: What's the point of having life sentences if the courts don't impose them?
2: Mr. Donato, a former prosecutor, says the DPP should appeal against the sentence. Jamel Wells reporting.
1: Ausgrid is being accused of putting profits before people after a pay rise for executives. Unions are questioning the 30% increase as staff raise safety concerns. The Electrical Trade Union's Tara Coote says the New South Wales government should intervene.
4: Ausgrid management keep choosing profits over safety, and they keep making money off the workers' safety but also the public safety.
1: A split has emerged within One Nation over the party's treatment of Liberal MP Andrew Hasty. The former elite soldier is demanding the party remove a cartoon on its social media channels that labels him a traitor. One Nation leader Pauline Hanson is refusing to budge. However, high-profile One Nation recruit Barnaby Joyce has told News 24 he's sorry if Mr. Hasty is offended.
5: I apologise. It's nothing to do with me, but I apologise. And obviously I don't believe Mr. Hasty's a traitor. Of course, that's an absurdity. He's not.
6: Should One Nation remove the cartoon?
5: That's beyond my pay grade, that, isn't it? I don't speak for Pauline, and that's a question for her.
1: Australia's domestic spy agency has disrupted more than a dozen activities which could have led to terror attacks since the Bondi massacre in December last year. ASIO boss Mike Burgess telling the Mitchell Unlimited podcast they've stopped some concerning behaviour before it could escalate.
7: Since Bondi, my agency and the police have prevented, so things not actively in plan, but activities of individuals that could have led to an attack, 16 of those events have been stopped by the police and security service since Bondi. If they left unchecked, they could have left to a terrorist attack, which would have been in some shape or form that would have resulted in the harm or loss of life.
1: The WA government has granted police the power to beef up security around Australia's largest land-based defence expo happening in Perth next month. Bianca Carbone with more.
8: More than 10,000 people are expected to visit the Perth Convention and Exhibition Centre for the Land Forces event in early October. A bill passed in Parliament overnight allows an exclusion zone to be set up around the Defence Expo for 10 days. Police can ban people from the area, including rough sleepers, and confiscate several items, including speakers, microphones and weapons. There will be a designated area for protests. Anti-war protesters rioted outside the expo in Melbourne 2 years ago, injuring dozens of people. WA's Deputy Premier Rita Saffiotti says the new legislation will protect people's well-being.
9: This is about supporting community safety and making sure that the event can run smoothly.
1: This is AIR National News.
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13: 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Referring is as simple as giving us a call on 4661 1999 or dropping into the centre at 58 Palmerin Street, Warwick, and we accept self-referrals, GP referrals, or referrals from schools and other organisations.
14: And thank you to all our sponsors that keep the radio station going. And we also have to thank the Southern Downs Regional Council for the grant they have given the station to have this open day on tomorrow, Sunday the 13th of September. There is a little, one of those QR codes that you can let the organisers know how many people are coming. I'm sure they've got a rotary food van and there's a coffee van coming, so there'll be plenty for everyone. Live local music, local talent, and I hope it's a beautiful day like today is. Just tone down the breeze a bit, would you, weather person? Now I'm changing the pace a bit with some great women artists, Joni Mitchell with Both Sides Now and Judy Collins with Albatross.

Well, that was the beautiful Judy Collins, and of course the song that Joni Mitchell was singing, Both Sides Now, was performed by Judy Collins too. Beautiful, pure Canadian cold weather voice, isn't it? So our community notices have been rather musically inclined all day, and that's because it's all happening this weekend, and I would not like you to miss out. This afternoon at St Mark's Church, there's a young performer's a performance at the St Mark's Church with young students from primary and school and high school and private music classes who are demonstrating their prowess with the various instruments. That starts at 2 o'clock and finishes about 3:15, 3:30, and of course the radio station has their 30th birthday, and things are getting put in the studio here ready for tomorrow. There's a big balloon, two balloons that spell 30, so there's no doubt we are 30 years old, if only. coming up now, I have Take My Breath Away by the group Berlin, and...

I hope you enjoyed those two songs. You've been listening to Beth on Rose City FM 89.3 all morning. I'll be leaving at 12 and Tim will come into Studio One and hopefully he won't have the problems I've had with the computer today. I'm finishing the show, well, I'm not finishing it yet, but Nelly Furtado recorded I'm Like a Bird in 2001. And, of course, an old favourite is Bette Midler with The Rose. And following that, there'll be a word from our sponsors, which we cannot do without. And it might be time to wind up.

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That was Phil Coulter with Walking in the Air. It sounds like a very young Phil Coulter, doesn't it? Beautiful voice. Now, coming up is a surprise to you and me, Tangerine Dream with Berlin Summer Nights. I'm not sure which one's the name of the band and which one's the song. Let's find out. And then Casey Donovan will tell us to listen with our heart.

Thank you for listening to me. I've just missed the cue to tell you that I am on the last leg. It's 10 to 12 at Rose City 89.3. Thank you for your company this morning. And I'll try and finish off quickly with Linda Ronstadt, Blue Bayou, Nora Jones, Come Away With Me, and If Time, John Lennon with Imagine. I hope you have a lovely weekend. There's lots to do.

0: This news bulletin brought to you by Trade Tools Toowoomba, 7 Fraser Avenue, Wilsonton. Sponsor.
1: Hello, I'm Kim Cartwright. A teenage boy has been charged with murder after a man was shot dead in Sydney's West. Sarah Wiedersane reports.
2: Emergency services were called to a home in Maryland's West last week where a 40-year-old man was found with a fatal gunshot wound. Following investigations, police arrested an 18-year-old man alongside a 19-year-old associate in West Hoxton. Detectives seized a drone during the operation. It's alleged the 18-year-old operated the device to assist in the execution of the murder. He's been refused bail on charges of murder and participating in a criminal group and will face court today. Sarah Wiedersane, Sydney.
1: One Nation MP, Barnaby Joyce, has apologised to Liberal member Andrew Hastie after the minor party called the former soldier a traitor. The slur was made in a cartoon posted on One Nation's social media channels. His One Nation colleague, Sean Bell, telling News 24, Mr Hastie is overreacting.
3: I don't think the party has anything to apologise for. I think people should go and watch the cartoon. It takes the mickey out of everyone. Mr Hastie has had problems with One Nation for a very long time now. Mm. And that cartoon has been out for a very long time.
1: A quarter of a century on from the 9/11 attacks, Australia's spy chief says our country is better equipped to confront the threat of terrorism. ASIO boss Mike Burgess telling the Mitchell Unlimited podcast, Australia is in a stronger position than it was back then.
4: Because we have better capabilities as a result of 9/11 and the investments and the action taken since then. And yes, Bin Laden was found. Al-Qaeda isn't what it was yesterday. ISIL's caliphate was defeated through the last 25 years, so we're in a better place, but unfortunately violent extremism and transnational terrorism still exists.
1: The sentence for a man who murdered a country New South Wales childcare worker has been criticised as inadequate. Daniel Billings has been jailed for up to 28 years for fatally stabbing Molly Ticehurst while on bail for domestic violence. His sentence was discounted from 35 years due to his guilty plea. Dozens of 000 calls struggled to connect to emergency services following an Optus outage across multiple states. The telco confirmed the technical failure lasted over an hour, impacting customers in Victoria, South Australia, Tasmania and the Northern Territory. Victoria police were notified of nearly 40 affected calls on Friday evening, prompting officers to carry out welfare checks. Optus says a network issue resulted in intermittent call dropouts. About one-third of surveyed small businesses have considered closing their doors in the last 12 months. The Australian Chamber of Commerce and Industry has released new research showing the nation's small businesses are more stressed than last year due to increasing costs and red tape. The Chamber's CEO, Andrew McKellar, says many small businesses are at breaking point.
5: Our research shows is that nearly two-thirds of all small businesses are saying that rising costs are one of the top pressures that they're facing at the moment. Cash flow is an issue, along with the impact of increasing compliance and red tape.
1: This is AIR National News. In NRL last year's Wooden Spooners, Newcastle will march on to week two of the finals after a convincing 20-10 win over the Rabbitohs. Leonie Kay reports.
6: A double to Jermaine McEwen and 285 run metres from Kalen Ponga laid the platform for the Knights' first finals victory away from home since 2013. On Fox Footy, Fletcher Sharp was delighted with the win.
1: Fremantle kept their premiership hopes alive with a 14-point win over Geelong in Perth. Key forward Josh Tracy says they were hungry after last week's shock loss.
7: Stoked that we had to win, but we've still got more to achieve. And yeah, we take it in our stride. No doubt a lot of confidence is going to come out of it. But, you know, we've still got bigger and better things to go and chase.
1: Celebrations are continuing across Melbourne following the success of the first ever NFL match at the MCG. The San Francisco 49ers beat the LA Rams 27-7 in front of 100,000 fans. 49ers coach Kyle Shanahan says he was impressed with how the crowd embraced the game.
8: It seemed pretty packed and full in pregame warm-ups, which we usually tailgate a little bit longer. So that was cool. The stadium was awesome, just how filled it was and how high it was. It felt gladiator-ish. The difference difference for us is just how big your guys' footy fields are.
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From 1986, that was Huey Lewis and the News with Perfect World. Good afternoon, my name's Tim and I'll be your host until 3 o'clock this afternoon right here on Rose City FM. Coming up next, we have Kate Lynn with Darkness to Light.

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From 1998, that was Days of the New with Touch, Peel and Stand. 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
1: Hello, I'm Kim Cartwright. Police have conducted several welfare checks after an Optus outage left dozens of 000 callers unable to connect to emergency services. Optus confirmed the outage lasted 1 hour and 16 minutes on Friday, affecting some customers in Victoria, South Australia, Tasmania and the Northern Territory. Victoria Police completed welfare checks after the telco provided them with details of 39 callers. Optus says a network issue resulted in intermittent call dropouts. An ATO staff member has been charged with corruption-related offences. Amy Drew with more.
2: Charges were laid against the Gold Coast man following a joint investigation by the National Anti-Corruption Commission, Federal Police and the Tax Office. It's alleged the 32-year-old unlawfully disclosed official information to organised crime associates. Multiple electronic devices were seized by investigators during a search warrant at his Surfers Paradise home, where alleged child abuse material was also identified. He's facing 19 charges in total, including 15 counts of using a carriage service for child abuse material, which carries a maximum penalty of 15 years imprisonment. The employee has been suspended without pay and will face court later this month. Amy Drew reporting.
1: Friends of Forbes woman Molly Ticehurst say the sentence given to her killer is a chance to move forward. Daniel Billings has been jailed for up to 28 years for fatally stabbing the childcare worker while on bail for domestic violence in 2024. Outside court, friend Aidan Clark said it's been a long 2.5 years.
3: We can now start to begin the next process for everybody. Probably learning that this has happened, it's done. We now have to begin the process of knowing that Molly isn't here anymore.
1: Australia's peak housing groups are urging the federal government to reverse its newly passed housing tax reforms. Independent modelling claims Labor's budget reforms will reduce the number of new homes built. Master Builders Chief Executive Danita Warne says the measures are worsening the housing crisis.
4: The restriction on self-managed super funds to no longer borrow to invest in residential housing. We're now seeing rents increase $10 per week. We need to be turbocharging investment in housing as opposed to restricting it.
1: Australians living with a type of motor neurone disease will soon have access to a cheaper treatment. Qalsody helps slow the progression of the disease and maintains muscle function. The injection will be available for about 70 patients a year. Federal Health Minister Mark Butler says it will be listed on the PBS from October.
5: But without the PBS listing, it would cost patients about $28,000 every single script. It will now, from the 1st of October, be available at the just PBS price of $25.
1: This is Air National News. In NRL, the Cowboys insist they won't carry any scars into today's do-or-die clash with the Sharks. Critics have been quick to highlight North Queensland's defensive frailties after twice conceding 50 points this season. However, coach Todd Payton says anything can happen in the finals.
6: This is a new competition. Yeah, we've had some up and down moments throughout the season. I think there's probably

0: teams within the competition that haven't had those. So we're not on our own. We know our best footy's good enough and we're here to play well.
1: Bears recruit Gamet Chibasaki has received a hero's welcome in Perth. The 2025 Broncos Premiership winner says he's ready to deliver immediate success for the new NRL franchise and repay coach Mal Meninga for his show of faith.
2: What excites me is like is being part of the being an underdog. I think me and my career have been ups and downs, and people in the media talking about the Bears and the roster and stuff like that, and I'm pretty keen to show people wrong and build this club up.
1: The Crows are out to dethrone the Lions at the Gabba tonight. Forward Zach Taylor comes in while Isaac Cumming has been dropped. Crows coach Matthew Nix is confident they have what it takes despite losing their last game against the Brisbane team.
3: We played them during the year up there, so we go up to the same venue. This one's a night game. That was during the day. We took up a pretty young side into that challenge, into that one. But we're taking a different side with this time round, and we've probably got a little bit of momentum, a little bit more than we did at that point.
1: Australian Independent Radio News.
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1: Hello there, I'm Sean Bindley. The world has paused to remember the events of September 11, 25 years on from history's deadliest terrorist attack. Commemorative events have taken place at New York's Ground Zero, the Pentagon, and Pennsylvania, honouring the nearly 3,000 lives that were lost. Moments of silence were observed at the exact times of the four airplane impacts, as family members read aloud the names of victims. Channel 7's US Bureau Chief, Marley Hogan, is on the ground in New York. He says it's been an extremely emotional day.
2: Even though it's been 25 years, so many people really feeling like it felt just like yesterday. We spoke to some firefighters who were the first on the scene, and some of the stories and the moments they were describing to us, they just they break your heart, and you can see how they are still really dealing with this moment.
1: A split has emerged within One Nation over the party's treatment of Liberal MP Andrew Hastie. The former SAS soldier is demanding the party remove a cartoon on its social media channels that label him a traitor. One Nation leader Pauline Hanson has refused to budge, and her Senate colleague Sean Bell is backing her in. But high-profile One Nation recruit Barnaby Joyce told News 24 he's sorry if Hastie is offended.
3: I apologise. Nothing to do with me, but I apologise. And obviously I don't believe Mr. Hastie's a traitor. Of course, that's an absurdity. He's not.
4: Should One Nation remove the cartoon?
3: That's beyond my pay grade, that, isn't it? I don't speak for Pauline, and that's a question for her.
1: The Australian Chamber of Commerce is calling on governments to do everything possible to keep small businesses open. New research shows about one-third of small businesses have considered closing their doors in the last 12 months due to increasing cost pressures and red tape. 25% are said to be considering closure within the next year. The Australian Chamber of Commerce CEO Andrew McKellar says small businesses deserve a fair go.
5: We don't want to see small businesses becoming the punching bag in the economy. We've got to make it easier for small business to make ends meet, to reduce the complexity and the layers of red tape that they're having to deal with at the moment.
1: First Nations people living in metropolitan Perth are being urged to check they're up to date with their diphtheria vaccinations. WA Health has confirmed a second recent case in the city, bringing the state's total for the year to 240. Symptoms include a sore throat, a mild fever and skin infections, which can take a long time to heal. Chief Health Officer Claire Helpach says doctors are now being more vigilant when seeing these symptoms.
6: We're encouraging clinicians, even in Perth at this point in time, to think about diphtheria and test for it.
1: New South Wales police have carried out their first major enforcement blitz using upgraded powers that allow non-compliant e-bikes to be seized and destroyed. Officers targeted hotspots across Sydney's northern beaches. Following complaints of reckless riding, 36 illegal e-bikes were seized. Assistant Police Commissioner David Driver says this is the first of several operations in the pipeline.
7: We wish we didn't have to run them. We would like everyone to make sure that they do buy a compliant e-bike. As indicated, there's been a number of complaints from the public. Sadly, there have been fatalities and serious injuries stemming from the use of e-bikes. We want to make sure people use our roads in a safe way and don't put anyone else at risk.
1: This is Air National News. In AFL news, Adelaide have made one change ahead of their semi-final against Brisbane at the Gabba this evening. Small forward Zach Taylor has been recalled to the side after overcoming a hamstring strain suffered in the Crows' round 24 win over GWS. Isaac Cumming has been omitted. Fremantle avoided a straight sets final exit last night with an exhilarating 14-point win over Geelong. Dane Mepham reports.
8: It was a vastly different-looking Dockers outfit who started fast with some big names putting last week behind them. Shea Bolton provided the magic early, booting two quick goals on his way to a team-high 26 disposals. Luke Jackson was dominant in the ruck and around the ground, finishing with 35 hit-outs, while Patrick Voss also responded, kicking four majors of his own, helping his side to a whopping 120-106 win. For the Cats, Bailey Smith worked hard all night, collecting 29 touches, while Ollie Henry kicked five goals. Fremantle will travel to Sydney next week to face the Swans for a place in the grand final. Dame FM, Perth.
1: Wayne Bennett has launched an attack on the NRL's bunker after the Rabbitohs 20-10 finalist loss to the Knights last night. The supercoach was left fuming after a disallowed second half try that would have levelled the score. Winger Alex Johnson ruled to have dropped the ball. The Rabbitohs boss calling for the video ref to be scrapped completely.
9: I want to know who's ref in the game. Is it the bunker or is it the referee? Because in the case of Alex Johnson, one there, or Matt Sullivan, he awarded a try.
1: Australian Independent Radio News.
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from 1995, that was No Doubt with Excuse Me Mister. Coming up next out of the UK, here is Polo Nantini with Jenny Don't Be Hasty.

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From 1993 out of the UK, that was Urban Cookie Collective with The Key, The Secret. Coming up next, we have Gabriella Chilmi with On a Mission.

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From 1984, that was Devo with Here to Go. Well, that's just about it from me for another Saturday coming up after 3 p.m. Pete will take you through until 6 p.m. this evening with more great music right here on Rose City FM. My last track is from Charlie XCX and it's called Von Dutch.

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1: Hello there, I'm Sean Bindler. Energy Minister Chris Bowen has described the latest escalation in the Middle East conflict as disturbing. Iran-backed Houthi rebels have taken control of several key islands in the Red Sea, including Perim Island. The capture threatens a key global trade route, which is used to export much of Saudi Arabia's oil. Energy Minister Chris Bowen says the government is monitoring the situation closely.
2: The situation is getting worse in the Middle East. The dispute between Saudi Arabia, involving Saudi Arabia and the Houthis, is doing nothing to improve the fuel supply around the world.
1: Despite the developments, Mr. Bowen insists our fuel stocks remain stable, with 41 days' worth of petrol in reserve, 32 of diesel, and 30 days' worth of jet fuel. Solemn services have taken place across the US to mark 25 years since the September 11 terrorist attacks. Family members gathered at New York's Ground Zero, the Pentagon, and Shanksville, Pennsylvania, to read aloud the names of the nearly 3,000 victims. The presidents and world leaders paying tribute to those who perished, as well as historic first responders. Meanwhile, Donald Trump's pledge to give every American adult $5,000 if Republicans hold Congress in the midterm elections could cost more than $1.2 trillion, with no clear plan to pay for it. Legal experts have questioned whether the president even has the authority to authorize such a payment, since the US Constitution requires Congress to approve government spending. Bond markets have already reacted, with yields on benchmark 10-year Treasury bonds ticking up on Thursday. Reporter Nick Harper is in Washington. He says Democratic Congressman Dan Goldman has called the proposal corrupt and illegal, though some legal experts say the president may be on the right side of the law.
3: There's also a lot of confusion about exactly what this is called, because the president wants to call it a dividend. His critics are calling it quite simply a bribe. Dan Goldman, a Democrat congressman, has said that this proposal is corrupt and blatantly illegal. And there is therefore that fear that really he's trying to buy American votes. So many legal experts have weighed in on this today. Some are divided. Some admit that there is certainly a fine line, but also some think that the president is on the right side of the law with this proposal.
1: Closer to home, and police have carried out several welfare checks after another Optus outage left dozens of 000 callers unable to connect to emergency services. Optus confirming the outage lasted an hour and a quarter yesterday and affected customers in South Australia, Victoria, Tasmania and the Northern Territory. To Queensland, where a man has been charged with murder after another man was found dead in a unit in Townsville. Emergency services were called to the scene in Heatley, where they found a 53-year-old man with life-threatening injuries. He died at the scene, while the 47-year-old man known to him was arrested and refused bail ahead of a court appearance today. And there are calls for an appeal against the jail sentence given to a man who murdered a New South Wales childcare worker. Jamel Wells reports.
4: Daniel Billings has been jailed for up to 28 years after fatally stabbing his ex-partner Molly Ticehurst while on bail for domestic violence offences. A judge discounted the sentence from 35 years due to his guilty plea. Independent State MP Phil Donato says the sentence won't deter others.
5: What's the point of having life sentences if the courts don't impose them?
4: Mr. Donato, a former prosecutor, says the DPP should appeal against the sentence.
1: This is AIR National News. Hello there, I'm Sean Bindley. Energy Minister Chris Bowen has described the latest escalation in the Middle East conflict as disturbing. Iran-backed Houthi rebels.
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It's 7 minutes after three here on a Saturday afternoon, and welcome to Saturday Drive Time on Warwick's own community radio station, Rose City FM. And before we kick off, don't forget tomorrow, live and local, happening in Victoria Park, right up here at the station, celebrating the 30th anniversary of community radio in the Southern Downs. More on that a little bit later on. But our feature artist for this Saturday afternoon, and seen an ad on the TV a little bit, the summer tour is happening around the place, and Sunday the 17th of October is Queen's Park in Toowoomba, and one of the performers is a great Australian band called Australian Crawl. And to kick us off with our feature artist, this is Reckless.

The first of our feature artist tracks for this Saturday afternoon, Australian Crawl and Reckless. And as I mentioned at the top of the show, Live and Local is happening tomorrow, celebrating 30 years of community radio on the Southern Downs. Gates open at 9 o'clock, a free community event. We've got the Lions Club doing some food. We've got an ice cream van and we've got a coffee van as well. Activities for the kids as well. Live local music, local talent and community performances. And about half hour brackets for each one.

yourself a favour and come along tomorrow. It's a multi-award winning pop folk sister band from Stanthorpe and comprised of Jenny, Emma and Lauren Wardle. The sisters perform sets of all original music, enchanting audiences with their beautifully constructed melodies, angelic harmonies. Jenny and Emma began writing songs around 2010 whilst living in a rural area in the Granite Belt region, pouring emotion and heart into their lyrics. In 2019, 9 years sister began their journey into live performances. Jenny and Emma bring a warmth to the stage, blending their sweet voices with that special magic unique to sibling harmonies. In 2023, the band saw the addition of another member, a third sister, Lauren, on drums, bringing a whole new dynamic to the festival stage shows. And from the year 2025, this is 9 years sister and All of My Time.

0: 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And a big day is planned, and we're all busy getting things organised as the afternoon goes on. And let's hear from Clayton J a little bit about Live and Local.
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0: Thanks, Clayton. We look forward to catching up tomorrow. 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

0: Shed 7 there and going for gold. It's almost 3:30 here on a Saturday afternoon. 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
4: And it's coming up to 28 minutes to 4 here on a Saturday afternoon. Our feature artist, who are featuring at the Red Hot Summer Tour, Australian Crawl, and my little brother, he shares this title track, this is called Errol.

our feature artist, Australian Crawl, and their track Errol. Coming up right now, let's have a bit of the LAs and There She Goes, and the Blue Tones and Slight Return.

0: Stereo MCs there, and connected, just a couple of things that are happening around the place. Don't forget, Warwick's Romancing the Stone Classical Music Festival is happening this weekend as well. And if you're looking for something to do, Saturday night at the movies, featuring Pavarotti, Saturday the 12th of September, 6 o'clock p.m. Running time is 1 hour and 54 minutes. Warwick Twin Cinema down there in Grafton Street. Please be seated by 5:50. Experience on the big screen Ron Howard's acclaimed film, celebrating the extraordinary life, voice and legacy of superstar Luciano Pavarotti. Discover the man behind the legend. Tickets available from the box office, of course. And as we've been saying for the last week or bit more, live and local, celebrating 30 years of community radio on the Southern Downs. And it's happening tomorrow, Sunday, in Victoria Park here at the radio station. And then tomorrow afternoon to finish off Warwick's Romancing the Stone, the fabulous classics includes afternoon tea. Tickets at the door Sunday the 13th of September, 2 p.m. to 3:30. St. Mary's Church down there in Palmerine Street. Doors open at 1:30. And a fabulous grand finale awaits, bringing together the musical talent of our region with the Festival Orchestra, East Street Singers, sopranos Gillian Hume and Laura Rainley, pianist Arlene Bird, conductors Michael Funder and Gabby Laws, and with special artists from further afield. Presented by Mike Keevers of Rose City FM, this joyful concert brings the 2026 festival to a close, and join us in celebrating. So, full day tomorrow up here at Victoria Park and then down to St. Mary's Church. Let's have some more music now. And coming up, Warren G featuring a Nat Dog and Regulator. And we'll follow that up with Aswalt and Don't Turn Around.
1: Regulators. We regulate any stealing of his property. We're damn good, too. But you can't be any geek off the street. Gotta be handy with the steel if you know what I mean. Earn your keep.

Just turning 4 minutes to 4 o'clock here on a Saturday afternoon. Don't forget news at the top of the hour. Then we'll have a quick look at what the weather's doing for the rest of today and tomorrow. And a fairly nice day by the looks of it tomorrow. And then we'll get into the second hour with our feature artist, Australian Crawl. But to take us up to the news, let's have a bit of Queen and another one, Bites the Dust.

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2: Hello there, I'm Sean Bindley. Tens of thousands of people across the US have paused to mark the 25th anniversary of the September 11 terror attacks, which killed nearly 3,000 people. The US Vice President, J.D. Vance, has attended a commemoration ceremony at Ground Zero alongside former Presidents Bill Clinton, George W. Bush and Barack Obama. President Trump attended a service at the Pentagon with his wife Melania. Defence Secretary Pete Hegseth says September 11 was one of the darkest days in the nation's history, and they will never forget.
3: Evil did not get the last word. It never has, and it never will. 25 years later, America is stronger than ever before, tall and proud.
2: A Hong Kong court has sentenced three organisers of the territory's annual Tiananmen Square vigil to between 5 and 7 years in prison for inciting subversion under Beijing's national security laws. The three activists, Li Chuk-yan, Chow Hang-tung, and former lawmaker Albert Ho, had helped organise candlelight vigils commemorating the 1989 crackdown on pro-democracy protesters in Beijing. The United Nations and human rights groups have condemned the convictions, while Hong Kong's chief executive welcomed the verdict. Laura Westbrook reports from Hong Kong.
4: The former opposition lawmaker Li Chuk-yan and Chow Hang-tung had been convicted or found guilty of inciting subversion. They were found guilty, and they received prison terms of 7 years for Li Chuk-yan and 7 years and 3 months for Chow Hang-tung. Now, Albert Ho had earlier pleaded guilty, and he was sentenced to 5 years and 2 months.
2: Legal and youth welfare experts are urging the Queensland government to reconsider its bail law overhaul. Submissions on the proposed legislation highlight severe risks, including court backlogs, soaring detention costs, and inhumane detention conditions. The state's Attorney General defending the policy aimed at ensuring repeat offenders face mandatory time behind bars. Researchers are sounding the alarm over the size of Australia's illegal ivory trade. An Adelaide University study found more than $1 million of ivory either sold or for sale around the country. Research fellow Dr. Damien Huffer says there are a number of states leading the trade.
5: We saw the highest concentration in terms of total listings across all vendor types. New South Wales, Queensland and Victoria dominated, much less identified active vendors or sales in the other states, and some like Northern Territory, for example, having no discovered vendors of sale.
2: A fire has raced through the historic Wattle Park Chalet in Melbourne's east. FRV crews arrived at around 6:30 this morning to find the two-storey venue engulfed in flames. Commander Callum Donoghue says the main reception area has been saved.
6: We have had structural collapse in about 30% of the building. However, the rest has been saved. Currently, we've got fire investigation unit on scene to determine the cause of the fire. The main reception area has been saved.
2: This is AIR National News.
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10: Moving towards 6 minutes after four here on a Saturday afternoon. Welcome to the second hour of Saturday Drive Time on Rose City FM 89.3. And what's the weather doing? Weather Zone Tracker is saying 16.1 degrees, feels like 13.9, and mostly sunny. And tomorrow, the all-important weather, especially for live and local here in Victoria Park, 7 up to 24 degrees and a sunny day as well. So we're looking forward to a great day here tomorrow. Our feature artist, Australian Crawl, and this track is The Boys Light Up.

Our feature artist, Australian Crawl and the Boys Light Up. It's just hit 11 minutes after 4 here on a Saturday afternoon. Let's have a bit of Cameo and Word Up and Lip Sync and Funky Town.

0: 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Before that, Cutting Crew and I Just Died in Your Arms. Time to hear from these good people.
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a feature group, Australian Crawl and Beautiful People, and for all those footy fans, and about 20 minutes into the Warriors-Dolphins clash, the Warriors leading 10-2, so a fair bit of the game still to go. Let's have some more music now, and Disclosure featuring Sam Smith and Latch.

Free there and wishing well before that Fallout Boy and Sugar. We're going down. It's just turned 15 minutes to 5 here on a Saturday afternoon. Hope your weekend is going well and everything is getting organised here at the radio station in Victoria Park for our big 30th anniversary celebrations tomorrow, live and local from 9 a.m. in the morning. And do yourself a favour, come up, say g'day, and you never know, sort of, we might pick up a few new presenters out of it. Also, it's a alcohol and smoke-free event, as well as we need to collate numbers for the day, and the easiest way to do it, we've got a free ticket site, so you can go to try booking, find the Rose City FM live and local event, and just click on and organise your ticket. And we'll also have people wandering around tomorrow as well, helping people with them tickets. Let's get back to some more music and Montel Jordan, and This Is How We Do It, and Snoop Dogg featuring Parallel Uncle Charlie Wilson, and Beautiful.

coming up to 4 minutes to 4 o'clock, to 5 o'clock here on a Saturday afternoon. Trevor and Ken rang up. They're back from their little trip. So the first of your Alan Jackson tracks for this afternoon, 1976.

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1: Hello there, I'm Sean Bindley. The federal government is warning the latest escalation in the Middle East conflict will push up fuel prices. Iran-backed Houthi rebels have taken control of several islands in the Red Sea, threatening a key global trade route used to export much of Saudi Arabia's oil. Energy Minister Chris Bowen says the development is disturbing.
2: The ongoing war in Iran is doing nothing to improve the fuel supply around the world and is pushing up prices of oil. We're seeing that in the markets even overnight, and that will inevitably also flow through to Australia.
1: The names of the 2,977 people killed in the September 11 attacks have been read aloud at Ground Zero in New York as the United States marks the 25th anniversary of the worst terrorist atrocity on American soil. Vice President J.D. Vance and all four living former presidents, Bill Clinton, George W. Bush, Barack Obama and Joe Biden, have attended the ceremony in Lower Manhattan, while President Donald Trump delivered remarks at a separate observance at the Pentagon. Ships in New York Harbor sounded their horns at the exact moment the first hijacked aircraft struck the North Tower a quarter of a century ago. Mitch McCann reports.
3: Good morning from the United States, where it is certainly a day of remembrance and reflection. We've just seen something quite extraordinary here where we're covering this from. A number of the large ships outside New York Harbor have been pressing down on their horns very loudly to mark 8:46, the moment 25 years ago that flight first struck the North Tower.
1: Police have conducted welfare checks after another Optus outage left dozens of 000 callers unable to connect to emergency services. Optus confirming the outage lasted 1 hour and 16 minutes on Friday, affecting customers in Victoria, South Australia, Tasmania and the Northern Territory. The Communications Consumer Action Network's Carol Bennett says these failures cannot be allowed to continue.
4: We have an opportunity to fix this system. There's a bill coming before Parliament this week, the Universal Outdoor Mobile Obligation Bill. Now, we could have domestic mobile roaming, which would enable, when your phone isn't able to connect to your provider's network, it can connect to another provider's network.
1: The West Australian opposition is accusing the state's governments of creating a significant blind spot off the West Australian coast through the demersal fishing ban. The Shadow Fisheries Minister says that by removing commercial fishers from the water, the government has wiped out its primary source of fish stock data. Kirrily Waugh says there are no other formal stock assessments planned for the West Coast bioregion this financial year.
5: You can't manage what you're not measuring. And we know that the commercial fishers were providing much of the data that was required to do the modelling in these stock assessments. We want the DPIRD and the Fisheries Department to be undertaking this work. We certainly want to make sure they are being resourced.
1: And an alleged drone operator has gone before the courts today, charged with murder after a fatal shooting in Sydney's West. 40-year-old Joshua McDonald was shot dead at a home at Merrylands in a believed case of mistaken identity. Detectives say an 18-year-old boy piloted the drone linked to the attack, which has now been seized. Criminologist Xanthi Mallett says it's a rare case where the highest charge can still be laid.
6: You don't need to necessarily have pulled the trigger in this case, but you just have to have been actively involved and know what was going to happen.
1: This is AIR National News. In NRL qualifying final action today, 18 minutes into the first half in Auckland, and the Warriors lead the Dolphins 8-2. Meanwhile, Sydney Roosters coach Trent Robinson insists Spencer Lenu is fully focused on tomorrow's qualifying final against the Panthers, despite reports linking him with Parramatta. The coach says he's in the dark about his fiery forward's impending transfer.
7: I haven't heard that, so that's the first time I've heard of that, and that's not happening tomorrow.
1: Last night, the Knights eliminated the Rabbitohs 20 points to 10, and in the NRLW, the Eels have fought back from 16 points down to beat the Cowboys 33 to 28. In AFL, Adelaide have made one change ahead of their semi-final against Brisbane at the Gabba tonight. Small forward Zach Taylor has been recalled, Isaac Cumming omitted. Crows coach Matthew Nix says he's confident they have what it takes, despite losing their last game against the Lions.
8: We played them during the year up there, so we go up to the same venue. This one's a night game, that was during the day. We took up a pretty young side into that challenge, into that one. But we're taking a different side with this time round, and we've probably got a little bit of momentum, a little bit more than we did at that point.
1: And in the AFLW, West Coast coach Daisy Pearce is backing her side to respond against Brisbane when they clash this afternoon. Australian Independent Radio News.
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Just turned 7 minutes after five, third and final hour of Saturday Drive Time here on Rose City FM 89.3, and our feature artist slash group this afternoon, Australian Crawl, and this is Man Crazy.

And Lorna rang up, and of course that was her track, of course, Shania Twain and Bite My Lip. I hope you enjoyed that one, Lorna. Look forward to catching up here at the Victoria Park for Live and Local tomorrow. And as I've been saying during the afternoon, from 9 a.m. or thereabouts in the morning, so a big day is planned here, celebrating 30th anniversary of Southern Downs Community Radio. Coming up now, we've got Trevor and Ken's second Alan Jackson track for the afternoon, teaming up with very professional George Jones, and this is A Good Year for the Roses.

second of Trevor and Ken's Alan Jackson tracks, and A Year for the Roses. Hope you enjoyed them, fellas. Looking forward to catching up with you tomorrow here at the park as well. It's about 19 minutes after 5 here on a Saturday afternoon. Don't forget, after 6, Saturday Night Country, and Ray will be in the chair tonight. But in the meantime, I've still got a few tracks left to go. Let's have a bit of Leonard Skinner and Sweet Home Alabama.

0: Jackson 5 there, and A, B, C. It's just turning 27 minutes after 5 here on a Saturday afternoon. Let's hear from these good people.
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Just about to turn 5:30 here on a Saturday afternoon, and the last of our feature artist tracks for this afternoon, and of course that has been Australian Crawl. And as I mentioned earlier, don't forget the Red Hot Summer Tour, which they're going to be performing at Queen's Park in Toowoomba on the 17th of October. Men at Work, Linda and her sister, and Ella Hooper, and a few others as well. But let's hear from Australia Crawl from 1981, and this is Things Don't Seem.

a feature group this Saturday afternoon, Australian Crawl and Things I Don't Seem. Time for some more music, and let's have a bit of Robbie Williams and Rock DJ and Swedish House Mafia featuring John Martin and Don't You Worry, Child.

And Lorna just rang up, and she happened to be outside just a little while back when I played her Shania Twain track. And only because it's you, Lorna, and you're paying me twice as much as what I normally get. I got another track for you, Shania Twain, and It's All Right. Hope you enjoy this one.

Glad you enjoyed that Shania Twain track, and that was It's All Right. Time for an in-depth look at what the weather's doing. WeatherZone tracker is saying 14.5, feels like 12.5 as the sun goes down and it gets darker tomorrow. Still a good outlook, 7 up to 24 degrees and sunny. And then the working week, fairly cool temperatures still in the mornings. Monday, 4 up to 26 and sunny. 6 up to 29 and sunny on Tuesday. Mostly sunny on Wednesday, 9 up to 24. Mostly sunny on Thursday, 5 up to 21. And I finished the working week for most people on Friday, 6 up to 23 degrees and sunny. So that's our look at what the weather's doing for this week. It's just about to turn 12 minutes to 6 here on a Saturday afternoon. Let's have a bit of Havana Brown, We Run the Night, and Baha Men, and Who Let the Dogs Out.

Just turned off 5 minutes to 6. Don't forget, after 6, Ray's in with Saturday Night Country. But also, don't forget, happening in a few short hours' time, live and local, celebrating 30 years of community radio on the Southern Downs, and happening tomorrow, 13th of September, Victoria Park. 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Alcohol and smoke free, and we ask that people go to the Try Booking site and get their free tickets so we can have some sort of record of numbers of people coming through. 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So that's tomorrow. And one of them acts that are going to be performing is Stanthorpe's own 9-year sister. And I thought this track was appropriate to go out. This is September Sky. Looking forward to seeing everyone tomorrow.

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1: Hello there, I'm Sean Bindley. A quarter of a century on from 9/11, Australia's spy chief says this country is better equipped to confront the threat of terrorism. ASIO boss Mike Burgess told the Mitchell Unlimited podcast, Australia is in a stronger position than it was back then.
2: Because we have better capabilities as a result of 9/11 and the investments and the action taken since then. And yes, Bin Laden was found. Al-Qaeda isn't what it was yesterday. ISIL's caliphate was defeated through the last 25 years. So we're in a better place. But unfortunately, violent extremism and transnational terrorism still exists.
1: Mr. Burgess also revealed that 16 activities that could have led to terrorist attacks have been disrupted since the Bondi massacre in December last year. Two commercial vessels were struck by four unidentified projectiles near Kasab in Oman on Thursday evening, setting one ablaze as Iran-backed Houthi fighters pushed closer to seizing control of the Bab el-Mandeb Strait at the entrance to the Red Sea. US officials believe hundreds of officers from Iran's Revolutionary Guard are inside Yemen, directing the Houthi advance, according to CNN, while the website Axios reports that US President Donald Trump twice refused requests from Saudi Crown Prince Mohammed bin Salman to carry out direct American strikes against the group. The head of US Central Command flew to Riyadh for urgent talks on how Washington might support the kingdom without direct military involvement. Nick Harper is in Washington.
3: The Crown Prince, Mohammed bin Salman, was reportedly on the phone twice on Thursday, trying to talk Donald Trump around to carrying out strikes against the Houthis. But we're told, according to reporting from Axios, that Donald Trump twice said that, quite simply, that wasn't going to happen. However, the head of US Central Command, Admiral Bragg Cooper, did rush to Saudi Arabia on Thursday for some urgent meetings. I imagine discussions were revolving around how the United States could indirectly support Saudi Arabia. So the possibility maybe of more weaponry or more intelligence sharing.
1: Multiple 000 calls across the country have been impacted by another Optus outage, sparking urgent welfare checks. The outage yesterday morning lasted for 1 hour and 16 minutes. 40 calls to 000 did not connect as a result, affecting customers in Victoria, South Australia, the Northern Territory and Tasmania. Carol Bennett, the CEO of the Australian Communications Consumer Action Network, says this latest failure is unacceptable.
4: We have an opportunity to fix this system. There's a bill coming before Parliament this week, the Universal Outdoor Mobile Obligation Bill. Now, we could have domestic mobile roaming, which would enable, when your phone isn't able to connect to your provider's network, it can connect to another provider's network.
1: Union officials are critical of a decision to cancel Parramatta River ferry services in Sydney over the weekend. Operator Transdev says it's to ensure the rest of the network can operate smoothly amidst ongoing industrial action. Maritime Union Australia spokesperson Paul Garrett, though, says it's not fair to customers.
5: It's been a decision of Transport for New South Wales, Transdev Sydney Ferries and the New South Wales government. All our members have done is open the gates today to give passengers a free ride, and here's the government shutting services down. It's just straight out stupidity.
1: This is AIR National News.
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Mr. Kenny Rogers, Blaze of Glory. It's 8 minutes past 6 o'clock on this Saturday evening. Good evening, Warwick, Southern Downs, and to all those live streaming. Thank you for your company this evening. You're listening to Rose City FM 89.3. You're here with Ray right through till 9 o'clock this evening. Thanks, Pete, for another great drive time program Saturday afternoon. Don't forget, tomorrow we've got Live and Local, celebrating 30 years of community radio. And Pete will be one of the announcers that will be here, so come and say g'day. I'm sure he'll be more than happy to have a chat to you. So let's keep going with some music, and we'll have a bit of a chat later on. It's Patti Loveless, Blame It On Your Heart, along with Johnny Cash. And guess what? Daddy did sing bass. This is Rose City FM 89.3. Once again, thank you for your company.

things were bad, but there's a silver lining behind every cloud. Just poor people, that's all we were, trying to make a living out of blackland dirt. But we'd get together in a family circle singing loud. Daddy sang bass,

6 o'clock on this Saturday evening, Mr. Lefty Fizzle himself. If you've got the money, guess what? He's got the time just for you. Once again, thank you for joining me this evening. You're here with Ray right through till 9 o'clock this evening. And there's a lot of great music coming your way. Now, if you'd like to have a request and it's on our files or on the hard drive, I'm happy to play it for you, providing it's country. But if it sounds like country, like Mr. Chris Christopherson says, it's country. So you can call me on 466-18989. It's a bit of a chill factor out there, folks. I got up here and I'm going, wow, it got cold very quickly. So I suppose James has got his fire stoked up and you're sitting back having relax and enjoying a beverage of your choice. Let's keep going with more music. Don Gibson, Lonesome Number One, and Mr. Johnny Horton, Sink the Bismarck. 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
7: Well, I've got my first group of requests for this evening already, and it's James. You know how that old saying is, seek and you will find. Well, mate, I did seek and I found. Mr. Hank Williams Jr., there's a tear in my beer. And Alan Jackson, Chattahoochee, that's going out to Elijah. I trust you're going to enjoy the songs, my friend. Sit back, relax, and here we go with Mr. Williams, There's a Tear in My Beer. That'll be followed shortly by Mr. John Denver, one of his great tunes, and the one and only King of Country, supposedly, Mr. George Strait. In the meantime, here we go, There's a Tear in My Beer. Thanks again for your company this evening.

That's correct. Mr. George Jones, and he just wants to dance with everybody. Now, I had Sean give me a call just not too long ago. He'd like a George Jones song. Well, he wanted me to choose one for him. So I've chosen this one because I really, really like it. It's the one I loved back then. It's called the Corvette Song. And then I've had a phone call from Neville and Ann. They're in Tugulawa, live streaming up there. They would like to hear not Mr. Johnny Cash, that's coming up just very shortly. Dolly Parton and Kenny Rogers, Islands in the Stream. And then Johnny Cash and June Carter. It Ain't Me, Babe. Now, I was supposed to sing this song at my daughter's wedding last Saturday night, but I didn't want to clear the venue, so I gave it a big miss. And if you heard me sing, you'd understand why. So let's go with George Jones, the one I loved back then, Dolly Parton, Kenny Rogers, Islands in the Stream, and then Johnny Cash and June Carter. It Ain't Me, Babe. 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

Lord, she was hotter than a $2 pistol. She was the fastest thing around. Long and lean, every young man's dream. She turned every head in town. She was built and fun.

Mr. George Hamilton III. Don't forget the third with Abilene. Now it's nearly close to 7 o'clock, so I'm going to give you a bit of a weather update for tomorrow. So it's going to be sunny tomorrow, overnight of 7 degrees, so you could just about say that'll drop down to probably 3 or 4. We'll have a high of 24, the Granite Belt and Darling Downs. A chance of fog early in the morning, most sunny day, light winds becoming easterly 15 to 25 kilometres an hour in the morning, then becoming light in the late evening. 5% chance of rain, possibly 1 millimetre if it happens. However, UV index will be very high, so when you're out and about tomorrow, especially up here at Victoria Park, make sure you do stay hydrated. Slip, slop and slap. At the moment, it's 12.3 degrees, but it feels a bit chillier out there, so gust winds of about 7 kilometres an hour. Now, if you're travelling around the Southern Downs tomorrow also, Stanthorpe 21, Toowoomba 21, Gundawindi definitely starting to warm up out that way, at 27 in the Big Smoke in Brizzy, 25, and like I've said earlier here in Warwick, 24, sunrise at 5.54 and sunset at 5.44. Okay, let's keep going with some music. Thank you once again for your company this evening. It is a pleasure to have you here, and I'm enjoying the phone calls, so if you want to keep them coming, please feel free. Makes the show very interesting. We're community radio, so, and you are our community, so very happy to play songs on country music. Coming up now, Bobby Bear, Four Strong Winds, Jeannie C. Riley, Harper Valley PTA, and this one goes out to a lot of blokes out there, Mac Davis, and guess what? It is hard to be humble. Once again, thank you for your company. It's Rose City FM 89.3.

Back a few months ago, I was headlining at a great big nightclub. And he put me up a couple of days early. I came in a couple of days early, and they put me up at what they call the Star Suite. Now, here I am, headliner in one of the biggest nightclubs in the country, and I wake up at 8 o'clock in the morning in this Star Suite, all by myself. Yeah, that's what I said, aw. But I did what I've always done, man, to cheer myself up. I picked up my guitar, I sat down, I wrote me a little song. Now, this is how it feels to be alone at the top of the hill and trying to figure out why.

0: One more time. What are we doing? We're doing the best that we can. Give yourself a hand.
1: Now, coming up to 12 minutes past 7 o'clock. Now, why could I not play the next song after playing that? Now, I'd be very remiss of myself. It's Bobby Bear, and he's being egotistical too with numbers. You're listening to Rose City FM 89.3, Saturday Night Country with Ray. Here we go, Mr. Bobby Bear, and he's going to tell you all about it.

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Now let's just see just how much I give you.

0: I barely gave her a tip. 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That's a why on a scale of 10 to 1, friend, there ain't no 10.
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1: Hi, I'm Mike Munro. 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
1: Well, that was Miss Miley Cyrus, Man of Constant Sorrow, her cover version of the Soggy Bottom Boys song out of Oh Brother, Where Art Thou? What a great movie. Great lot of fun. Now, about a phone call from Will. Now, Will's been in Warwick for quite a few years. However, he's moving closer to that border, so be careful of that border, Will. You'll always be a Queenslander. You'd like to hear a Lee Kernaghan song, so I'm going to play him too. The best part about it, Will, is you can always live stream, so you're never going to be far away, my friend. So the first one is I'm From the Country, and the next one, the Outback Club. And it's a triple play of Aussie, Mr. Lionel Rose, the great boxer himself, with I Thank You. And thank you for joining me this evening. It's Rose City FM 89.3 Saturday Night Country.

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0: Coming up to 16 minutes to 8 o'clock on this Saturday evening. Once again, thank you for joining me and thank you for the phone calls. It's been a great show and thank you for your input. Now we've got a triple play of Mr. Alan Jackson. Now this first one, it was a tribute he did at George Jones's funeral. It's He Stopped Loving Her Today, followed by Good Time. And he's doing a cover version of the great hit from Johnny Cash and Anita Carter, who first put it out, called Ring of Fire. 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
1: He said, I'll love you till I die. She told him, you're the four, get time.

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the bears and the birds, tail clipped on clouds. If a stranger should wander there, I'm going up on Wolverton Mountain. It's too lonesome down here below.

0: I'm gonna find a home. Coming up to 4 minutes past 8 o'clock on this Saturday evening, and I trust you've had a great night and you're enjoying the music. It feels like about 9.9 degrees, so it's going to get a little bit colder, probably down to, I reckon, about 4 degrees. Now, how many Charlie Pride fans are out there? Well, I'm definitely one of them, and I know there's a young couple who are live streaming up in Tugulawa and in Neville. They have requested Charlie Pride Shutters and Boards. Well, guess what? I'm going to do better than that. I'm going to play a triple play. The next one will be Hard Luck by the Numbers and Crystal Chandeliers. So thank you all for tuning in. And Neville and Anne, thank you for live streaming up there and listening to Saturday Night Country. Here we go, Mr. Charlie Pride himself.
1: Thank you so much. A little song that we recorded back in a live album I did not long ago. It goes something like this.

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0: 23 minutes past 8 o'clock and the night is very quickly getting away from me. That was Carlene Carter, Every Little Thing. Now, this next one's going out to James. Now, he's had to wait a long time this evening to hear this, but, oh, actually, not just this evening. He requested this a couple of weeks ago before I took some time off. And we didn't have it on file, but we've got it now. It's Slim Dusty with The Word to Texas Jack. That'll be followed by Jerry Wallace in The Misty Moonlight and Mr. Conway Twitty with Rocky Top. So, James, thanks for waiting, mate. And here's your song, Slim Dusty, The Word to Texas Jack.
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1: I was all but 22, I think, at the time. I'd been out on the road, lonely at night, and it'd been a while.

down at a local beer joint with a few of the guys. With this cute little country girl called mine. And boy, let me tell you, she was the prettiest thing I'd ever seen in a pair of boots. Well, she walked right up to me, handed me a beer. Gave me a look like, let's get out of here. And that's when I realized that she was every cowboy's dream come true.

19 minutes to 9 o'clock and Scott's rocked in. He's in Studio 2 getting set up to take over at 9 o'clock to take you right through till midday, midnight. I keep getting that mixed up for some strange reason. I don't know. I'm just trying to wish me life away. Now, this next triple play is going out to the one and only Mr. Ray Hamilton. Good evening, Ray. Sorry for keeping you waiting so long for these, mate. But you know what? I did because I can. It's Keith Jameson with Capella Rodeo, another Keith Jameson with Rose and Rodeo City, and then he's actually clicked on to Niam Lynn. I put him onto this and he loves her. And it's her version or cover version of Me and Bobby McGee. Mate, settle back, relax, enjoy. They're coming your way right now. 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

My God, that woman can sing country. She's Irish and she can sing it really, really well. I might do a triple play of her next Saturday night when I'm doing country again. Now, Paul's giving me a late call. Good evening, Paul. Always great to hear from you, my friend. He rings me on a Friday morning or any time I'm on the show he'll give me a call. Now, he'd like to hear from the Hag. So he chose, he didn't choose anything, actually. He's given me the honour of doing that for him. And, Paul, I've actually managed to squeeze three in for you, which is what you requested. The first one is Silver Wings, then Sing Me Back Home, and then Okie from Mistokie. And that's my program for this evening, folks. Thank you very much for the phone calls. It's been an absolute pleasure talking to you. And I'll be back next Friday morning for the Brekkie Show, next Friday night for Rock and Roll, and next Saturday for Country. Don't forget, tomorrow we've got the 30 years of celebration here in Victoria Park. Don't miss out. Make sure you come up here. Opens up 9, finishes at about 3 o'clock. Look forward to seeing you all then. In the meantime, have a great night and be safe out there. Don't forget, Scotty's up next to take you through till midnight. And Paul, here we go, my friend, Silver Wings, Merle Haggard.

0: Yes. A huge thanks to Ray for 3 hours of country music. What a way to kick off Saturday night. Now it's my turn. 3 hours of Australian independent music coming your way right now until midnight. Let's get into it.
1: 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I'm the singer, and this is our track, Fevers.

0: All right, that was the Rose Cullio Band with You Ain't Fooling Me. We had the Wave Raiders with Don't Want to Be Late. And we had O Daisy with Guillotine.
1: Hey, we're Mac the Knife from Sydney, and this is our brand new single, Take Me to the Meeting. It's a song about ignoring red flags when you're desperate to feel love. Hope you enjoy.

Yeah, that's a new one for the Crystal set. It's called Pretty Schemes. Before that, we had the Cauliflowers with Waterhead and Ashton Moon with Love Will Tear Us Apart. Up next, we've got Blend 11 with Tomorrow Yesterday and Georgie Winchester with Empty Station.

0: Oh yeah, that's Brett Frankie Trio with Show. Up next, we got the band called The Fat Bastards with the single called Drug Mule.
1: Just something made it, Mama. It's a success.

0: that's a new one for the Cauliflowers with Don't Mean It. We had the Full Flower Moon Band with West Side and Rose Carlito Band with Line 'Em Up.
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0: Yeah, that's a new one for Guernsey. It's called Ow. And we had a Binary Boy with Secret Lovers.
1: Hey, this is Pat from Marlphone. This is a song from our new album called If We End Up on the Run. Hope you like it.

Oh, yeah, that was Johnny Bachelor with Too Much Time in the Sun. Oh, we had Ruby Jones with Bad Ideas and Small Ways with Same. Now we have a band called Sugar Wife with their song called Getting Closer.

Hey, it's Big Sleeves, and you're listening to Rose City FM 89.3. This next track is my newest single, Break My Heart. And if you've ever been in the mindset that you can never be loved, this one is dedicated to you. So crank it up. It's more humane that way.

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We're a Brisbane band, we're all 19, and our third single, True, is out now. I wrote True when I realised exactly what I had wanted my future to look like. I hope you love it, and please, turn it up and sing along.

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This is Finn Alexander from the Forever Party, and you are listening to Angels. Angels was nominated and won Best Rock Song of the Year at the Wham Music Awards. This is a very tender one for us, and it's the culmination of what we've been trying to do for about 4 years. So we hope you enjoy it. It's for lovers of the heartfelt. Thank you.

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Yeah, that was Ipswich Teenagers that are stained with promise. And next we have Lunar Ruins with their song called The Bent, then Audio Rain with Forgotten You.

Chick chick, kapow, all done for now. 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

0: Yeah, from Perth, that's Streetlights with Bank Robbers. And Brisbane's band Wiz with Stay Tonight.
1: 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Here's the first single off my new album called Crying in Private. Thank you so much for supporting your local independent artist. Cheers!

Yeah, that was the critical, the crystal set with critical mass. Now for a bit of change of pace, here's the Orphan Bee with Beyond Orbit.

Hello, this is Max Arora from the band Max Arora and the Southern Lights from Nam, Melbourne. Our newest track, How I Know It's Right, is out now. It's all about learning from messy breakups towards wholesome new beginnings. Get on your dancing shoes and rock out!

That's Ticket to Space with their first ever single, Undercovered. Then we had the Grogans with Reason and a Smirk with Garden Variety Grief. And from Sydney, Mac the Knife with Man Eater. Now we got Solar Noir with Fantastic, Wave Raiders, My Way, and then Shorehaven with Oh Baby.

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The age of violent revolution is really about how people can impulsively sever connections and how sometimes it's easier to cut things off than to try to understand them. Hope you like it.

0: Oh, yeah, that's Luna Ruins with Blunt.
1: Hey, everybody. Rose Carleo here from Rose Carleo Band. 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

Oh, yeah, that was a double play by Penny Parker. That was God Save the Nurse. And then we had Curse. Up next, we got a double play by Project Beck, BEXX. This first one's called Look at Me, and the next one's called

Oh yeah, what a great way to end the show. That was the Southern Edge. It was called Monkey Land. That's it. Thank you so much for listening to Saturday Night with Scott. We'll be back tonight, Sunday, with Funky Town by Pseudo Echo at 9 p.m. with 3 hours of Australian music. We'll see you then. Good night.

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This is how I roll, animal print pants out of control. It's Red Bull with the big ass bra, and like Bruce Lee, I got the clout, yeah. Girl.

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He was brave, of course, and part of our nation's pride. 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I'm hoping.

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1: Hello, I'm Sarah Womby. Australia's energy minister says the country's fuel stocks are stable despite the latest escalation in the Middle East conflict. Jamal Wells reports.
2: Chris Bowen says Australia's closely monitoring developments after Iran-backed Houthi rebels took control of several islands in the Red Sea. The move threatens a key global shipping route used to export much of Saudi Arabia's oil. Mr. Bowen says Australia has 41 days worth of petrol in reserve, 32 diesel and 30 days worth of jet fuel. He says the developments are likely to push fuel prices higher.
3: The ongoing war in Iran is doing nothing to improve the fuel supply around the world.
2: Jamel Wells reporting.
1: Meantime, leaders at the BRICS summit in the Indian capital, New Delhi, have unanimously adopted a joint declaration condemning unilateral war and tariffs in a breakthrough after the bloc's foreign ministers failed to agree on a joint statement earlier this year. But the conflict in the Middle East and Ukraine are casting a long shadow over the summit. Rebecca Bundam reports from New Delhi.
4: Those wars are certainly overshadowing the summit, the conflict in the Middle East and the Ukraine war. And this presents a very difficult balancing act for Prime Minister Narendra Modi, because you have Russia's President Putin in New Delhi. Iran's president is also here for the summit. And both of those leaders sat down with Prime Minister Narendra Modi for talks on Friday. But at the same time, of course, India has very strong ties with the United States and other Western countries too. So this does present something of a challenge.
1: An investigation is underway after a scuffle outside a One Nation election event in Victoria. It's understood a volunteer and a member of the public were involved in the incident in Melbourne's northwest. The ordeal unfolded during a meet and greet barbecue with One Nation candidate John Barnes. Two teenagers and an 11-year-old have been charged after a police chase through Perth's southeast early yesterday morning. Sean Bindley has the story.
5: At about 20 past midnight, police say officers saw a stolen Mercedes-Benz sedan speeding along the Albany Highway in Gosnells. It's alleged the driver failed to stop when police tried to pull them over with lights and sirens and drove off recklessly, including through a red light. They were stopped about 15 minutes later when police deployed a stinger on Gosnells Road West. A 15-year-old boy from Bentley is facing four charges, including no authority to drive.

0: Morning, everyone, and welcome to the Brekkie Show, the Sunday Brekkie Show that is Little Russ here on the hot seat. Going to take care of things, share Brekkie with you your way till around 9 this morning. Don't forget, at 8 o'clock, we do have a name change. Josh comes up and we become the DJ Brekkie Hour. Trust you've had a great week. I don't know what happened to the news. Maybe it was only new. We just dropped the S off it because we didn't have the full bulletin. We'll try and make up for that at the 7 o'clock break for it. It's our birthday, 30-year-old birthday party today. Hope you're coming along. If you're not, grab yourselves a ticket, free. They're free online. Go to Try Booking and coming up. And we kick off at 9 o'clock for our birthday celebrations here today in Vic Park. Now, we're going to see what the weather's going to be like for our party, shall we?
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0: And the forecast, according to the Bureau, for us here in Warwick and the Grenabad areas, chance of fog early in the morning, mostly sunny afternoon. Winds today will be easterly, 15 to 25 kilometres an hour, and they'll become lighter in the evening. Around the ridges today, Brisbane sunny on 24, Gundy sunny on 27, 21 and sunny for Toowoomba. So Stanthorpe 21 and sunny conditions also. Clearing showers for the sunny coast, 23 degrees, mostly sunny for the Goldie on 23. Lismore sunny and 22 and mostly sunny for Glen Innes, 20 degrees. It's currently 9 degrees at the Hermitage. It feels like it's 8 degrees out there though. 93% humidity. The pressure sitting at 1,026. They've got an east-northeasterly out there between 4 and 7 kilometres an hour. Outside the studio here in Vic Park, we're sitting on 10 degrees. We've got 95% humidity, the pressure 1,029, and there's a south-southeasterly coming through between 5 and 6 kilometres an hour. The week-long outlook, we're looking at foggy, then sunny for us today. 23 will be a hot high. Bit of a cool night coming through, 4 to 26 with sunny conditions for tomorrow, Monday. Tuesday, we're looking at 6 to 29 degrees, 9 to 24, sunny for Wednesday. Thursday, 5 to 21. Friday, the end of school term for term 3. Three quarters of the way through the year. Wow, big. 5 to 24 and mostly sunny for Friday, breaking up day. And Saturday, the first day of the school holidays, 6 to 27 degrees with sunny conditions. As we are speaking, it is 8 degrees in Stanthorpe. We're sitting on 9 here in Warwick. Kingaroy's on 11. Dalby is on 8, Toowoomba is on 10, and down the hill in Gatton, they're sitting on 7 degrees. You're up to date with the weather.
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Paul McCartney and Wings there. And before that, we had Boyzone doing a great cover of the Bee Gees song, Words. It brings the time to, let's call it 28 after 6. A little bit early, but we'll do a quick one of these, shall we?

And the forecast for us today here in Warwick and the Greater Belt area. Chance of fog early this morning, mostly sunny afternoon. Winds will be easterly, 15 to 25 kilometres an hour. They'll drop off in the evening. It's currently 9 degrees at the Hermitage. It feels like it's 7.5 out there though. 93% humidity. The pressure's sitting at 1,027. And they've got an east-northeasterly coming through between 6 and 11 kilometres an hour. Outside the studio here in Vic Park, we're sitting on 11 degrees. We've got a southerly outside between 3 and 4 kilometres an hour. 95% humidity and the pressure sitting at 1,030. We're looking at a sunny one today. 23 will be a hot high. Cool start to Monday. 26 and sunny conditions. As we're speaking, it is spot on 7 in Stanthorpe. They've dropped off a wee bit. 9 here in Warwick, as we said. Dalby's on 8. Kingaroy's on 11, Toowoomba's on 11, and down the hill in Gatton, they're sitting on 8 degrees. Let's get back to the best mix of sounds right here on the Downs.

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Vader there from Coldplay, and straight after the weather was Good Night Fault with Carefree Highway. Tune to the Sunday Breakfast Show. Good morning, or if you want, thanks for joining me. It's our 30th birthday party here today. If you want to come along, try going to try booking and get your free ticket online, please.

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2: 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It's because I'm short, I know.

Great news, Warwick. APL Community Markets are launching market days on Wednesday, the 2nd of September, alongside the regular pig and calf sales at 2 Lyon Street. 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

And John from Coldplay, I'd really love to see you tonight. The Monkees with Daydream Believer, and another cover this morning. Jared Haley covered The Sounds of Silence. It's 12 minutes to 7 here. Well, let's get through to the top of the hour for the next Air National News and Sport. So you find out how your team went on the weekend, or maybe you don't want to know how they went. We got Engelbert Happy Dink, There's a Kind of Hush. Elvis Presley, I Don't Can't Help Falling in Love with You. And we got Human Nature doing a great cover of Internal Flame. Tune to the Sunday Brekkie Show on our celebrating our 30th birthday today.

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1: Hello, I'm Sarah Warmby. The federal government says an investigation will be carried out into another Optus network outage. Police in South Australia, Victoria and Tasmania have checked on customers who struggle to contact 000 during the hour-long interruptions. The Communications Consumer Action Network's Carol Bennett says a bill before Parliament is needed to stop the outages.
2: We could have domestic mobile roaming, which would enable when your phone isn't able to connect to your provider's network, it can connect to another provider's network. This would make a significant difference.
1: Optus has apologised and says no adverse outcomes have been reported as a result of the incident. The Australian Chamber of Commerce and Industry is calling on governments to do more to help small businesses. Research shows a third of small businesses considered closing in the last 12 months due to costs and red tape. Spokesperson Andrew McKellar says they deserve help.
3: We don't want to see small businesses becoming the punching bag in the economy. We've got to make it easier for small business to make ends meet, to reduce the complexity and the layers of red tape that they're having to deal with at the moment.
1: Northern Territory Labor's Ewa McGrath has won the by-election for the East Arnhem Land seat of Mulka. The by-election was triggered by the sudden resignation of long-term independent Yingiya Gulwa last month. Labor now holds six seats in the 25-member Legislative Assembly, while the CLP holds 17. Saudi Arabia has shut down its east-west oil pipeline as a precaution after it was attacked by drones launched from Iraq. The BBC's Hugo Bashaga is in Jerusalem.
4: The attacks on the pipeline have renewed fears that a fighting in the region could further disrupt energy supplies. The province in Iraq from where the drones are believed to have been launched is seen as an area where Shia militias backed by Iran operate. In Yemen, the Houthis say they will blockade Saudi shipping in the Bab al-Mandab Strait, a vital oil shipping route. The dramatic Houthi advance could help Iran's strategy of driving up energy prices to put pressure on the US to end the war.
1: Meanwhile, despite the developments, the Energy Minister Chris Bowen insists our fuel stocks remain stable, with 41 days worth of petrol in reserve, 32 days of diesel and 30 days of jet fuel. The US President has touched down in Ireland for a two-day visit. Donald Trump is expected to hold a bilateral meeting with the Irish Prime Minister. He'll also spend time at his golf resort in County Clare. Anti-war and anti-Trump protests are planned in Dublin and Western Ireland during the visit. Also in news, a recall alert has been issued for coloured contact lenses sold by online fast fashion retailer Shein. The ACCC says the packaging solution could be contaminated with bacteria. And more than 150 Lego builders from Australia and New Zealand are showcasing their creations in Brisbane this weekend. Event manager John Worthington says it's about more than displaying Lego builds.
5: So even though it's essentially a children's toy, we've turned it into an art medium to really express our creativity, and we just like putting it on because it makes people happy. And right now, making people happy is probably the best thing you could do.
1: This is Air National News. The Sharks have ended the Cowboys' 2026 NRL season. Andrew Lucas has the details.
6: Cronulla is through to the semi-finals after defeating North Queensland 26-16 in their elimination final in front of over 17,000 fans at Allianz Stadium. The Sharks led 12-6 at the break before going on to run out 5-3 victors. Sione Katoa finished with a double, with Cronulla to take on the loser of the Panthers-Roosters qualifying final. Earlier, the Dolphins moved into their first ever preliminary final after beating the Warriors 26-16 in Auckland. Andrew Lucas at Allianz Stadium.
1: To AFL, and Brisbane has stormed into another preliminary final, beating Adelaide 144-91. The Lions will now take on the Hawks next weekend. In the AFLW, wins to the Eagles, Cats, Suns and Hawks. And in the V8 Supercars, the Brody Kostecki, Todd Hazelwood, Shell V Power Ford will start from the

0: Best possible position for today's 500 at the Bent. Leonie Kay reports.
1: Kostecki, who won the 2025 edition of the race with Hazelwood, charged from sixth in qualifying to top spot in the runoff to clinch his seventh pole of the season. Kostecki edged out Matt Payne, who will share his Penrite Mustang with two-time Bathurst winner Will Davison. Today's 147-lap race will commence at 2:15pm Australian Eastern Standard Time. Leonie Kay, Air Sport.
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2: And welcome to the second hour of the Sunday Brekkie Show. 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Those of you who just joined us, welcome along. Why don't you grab yourselves a cuppa? Joy, find yourself a good place to enjoy the best mix of sounds on the downs while we do a quick one of these.
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0: And the forecast for us today here in Warwick and the Granite Belt. Chance of fog early in the morning, mostly sunny afternoon. Winds today will be easterly, 15 to 25 kilometres an hour, becoming lighter in the evening. Around the ridges today, Brisbane sunny on 24, Gundy sunny on 27, Toowoomba and Stanthorpe both having the same type of day, sunny and 21 in both places. Clearing shower for the sunny coast on 23, mostly sunny for the Goldie on 23 degrees. Lismore sunny on 22 and mostly sunny for Glen Ennis on 20 degrees. It's currently 11 and a half at the Hermitage. It feels like it's 10 degrees out there though. 90% humidity. The pressure at 1,027 and they've got an east, northeasterly out there somewhere between 7 and 14 kilometres an hour. Outside the studio here in Vic Park, we're sitting on 13 degrees. There's a south-southeasterly outside between 4 and 6 kilometres an hour. 88% humidity and the pressure sitting at 1,013. The week-long outlook, a sunny one for us, 23 will be a hot high. Cool start to Monday, 4 to 26 with sunny conditions. 6 to 29, sunny for Tuesday. Wednesday, 4 to 29 with sunny conditions. Thursday, 5 to 21 with sunny conditions. Mostly sunny for Friday, breaking up day from school, end of term 3, 5 to 24. Saturday, we're looking at sunny conditions, 6 to 27 degrees. As we're speaking, it is 8 degrees in Stanthorpe. We're sitting on 11 here in Warwick, as we said. 12 in Kingaroy. Dalby is sitting on 10. Toowoomba's on 12. And down the hill in Gatton, they're on 9 degrees. You're up to date with the weather.
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0: It's Sunday, the 13th of September, 2026. Aries. Old habits die hard, but it'll be worth persevering. Taurus. Share your wisdom with a co-worker who could be going through a tough time. Gemini. Your creativity is on fire, so get those ideas written down now. Cancer. You need to put your foot down and state your opinion firmly. Leo. Keeping your mind on the job is likely to be difficult today. Virgo. Accepting change is not easy, but you will benefit in the end. Libra. It's time to look after number one for a change. Pamper yourself. Scorpio. Stop and make a plan before committing serious money into a new project. Sagittarius. You feel a strong desire to break with tradition and do your own thing. Capricorn. The prospect of a new job offer or even career change excites you. Aquarius. Don't put it off. An unpleasant task needs to be attended to today. Pisces. Don't let your heart rule your head when contemplating a major purchase. And that's today's horoscope.
1: The Proclaimers, they're on the way. You should be too, coming up here for our birthday party today. It kicks off at 9, and all you need to do is go to Try Booking and get your free ticket online. Now, Tom, here comes your song. 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It's the Kinks this time, and he's a dedicated follower of fashion.

Our song for Tom this morning, The King's with his dedicated follower of fashion. As I've been saying throughout the morning, it's our 30th birthday party today. You're invited. All you need to do is nop online and go to Try Booking and get yourselves your free ticket online. 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

Jolena there. Imagine we, the Bee Gees with Too Much Heaven and Keith Hampshire with The First Cut is the Deepest. It's just gone

0: And the forecast for us today here in Warwick, a mostly sunny afternoon. Winds will be easterly, 15 to 25 kilometres an hour. They'll drop off in the afternoon. It's currently 13 degrees at the Hermitage. It feels like it's 11 out there though. 88% humidity, the pressure sitting at 1,027. There's an east-southeasterly coming through between 7 and 11 kilometres an hour out there. Outside the studio here in Vic Park, we're sitting on 15 degrees. We've got a southeasterly outside between 5 and 6 kilometres an hour. 80% humidity and the pressure sitting at 1,030. We're looking at a sunny afternoon with 23 being a hot high. Cool morning tomorrow, 4 degrees to 26 with sunny conditions. As we're speaking, it is some 11 degrees in Stanthorpe. We're on 13 here in Warwick. Dalby's on 11. Kingaroy's on 13. 12 in Toowoomba, down the hill in Gatton, they're sitting on 11 degrees.
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Now, it's 21 to 8 here. Time for our 2-Up. 2-Up live on a radio on a Sunday morning. There's got to be something different about that, but here they are. We're going with two from Supertramp this morning. Supertramp were a British rock band formed in London in 1970, marked by the individual songwriting of founders Roger Hodgkins and Rick Davies. The group were distinguished by blending progressive rock with pop styles. Two of my favourites from Supertramp this morning, we're going with Dreamer, and It's Raining Again. We can only hope about the second one, can't we?

live on a Sunday morning on the radio. Two from Supertram, Dreamer, and It's Raining Again. To get us through to the top of the hour and the next air, national news and sport, we're going to hear from Johnny Young and company with Let It Be Me, Talking in Your Sleep, Reba McEntire, a bit of music from Henry Mancini, but Doc, as up here, you know, Doc from 6 to 9 on a Thursday night, he wanted a request. He wanted Nickelback with Rockstar. Here we go, Doc.

0: This newscast is brought to you by Aquabird Pet Centre of 25 Albion Street, Warwick, where pets come first. Sponsor.
1: Hello, I'm Sarah Womby. A 29-year-old Australian woman has been killed in a cliff fall at a famous lookout in Bali. Emergency services were alerted to the Queenslander being stranded on a cliff face at Kalinking Beach, but she fell before rescuers could reach her. Local media says the location is a notorious accident hotspot. The Federal Energy Minister says the latest escalation in the Middle East conflict will likely push up fuel prices in Australia. Iran-backed Houthi rebels have taken control of islands in the Red Sea, threatening a key global trade route used to export Saudi Arabia's oil. Chris Bowen says while Australian fuel stocks are stable, the latest development is disturbing.
2: The ongoing war in Iran is doing nothing to improve the fuel supply around the world and is pushing up prices of oil. We're seeing that in the markets, and that will inevitably also flow through to Australia.
1: NRL winger Josh Addo-Carr's career is in the balance after he allegedly tested positive to cocaine. Dusty Fitzpatrick reports.
3: Police say the 31-year-old was pulled over for a roadside test at Newtown in inner Sydney. Addo-Carr was subject to a drug wipe, which allegedly returned a positive identification for cocaine. It's the second time the Eel star has been caught up in a drugs drama. The Bulldogs ripped up his contract after a 2024 roadside test returned a positive result. The Parramatta Eels say they are aware of the latest investigation and have notified the NRL Integrity Unit. Addo-Carr's management says he's seeking professional support. Dusty Fitzpatrick, Sydney.
1: Queensland's building regulator is targeting common construction defects across the state. The Building and Construction Commission is trialling heat maps to identify suburbs that need the most attention. Chief Executive Angelo Lambrino says defect types vary depending on the area.
4: As you move around the state, we do see variation in the top five. Down on the Gold Coast, swimming pools and retaining walls make it into the top five. But then you go up to Townsville and roof cladding and drainage makes it into the top five. And then out west, into Toowoomba, we've got things like metal framing and masonry defects.
1: Western Australia's Transport Authority is facing a backlash over plans to let ferries at Matilda Bay travel at nearly triple the current speed limit. The Public Transport Authority has applied to increase nighttime river limits from 10 to 25 knots to keep its expanded network on schedule. Safety on Swan Chair Megan Bagworth is calling for the government to redesign the route or vessels rather than putting local waterway users in danger.
5: I kind of liken it to the PTA considering a new bus route and considering speed exemptions through school zones in order to meet timetable requirements. These speeds are in place as a result of extensive research and evidence to protect the Swan River and the safety of other waterway users.
1: Also in news, a police investigation is underway after a scuffle outside a One Nation election event in Victoria. And Australia's biggest celebration of spring, Floriade, kicked off yesterday in Canberra. This year's theme is Feast of Flowers. Floriade runs until October 11. This is Air National News. Adelaide's 2026 AFL season is over after a 53-point semi-final loss to Brisbane at the Gabba. Crows coach Matthew Nix says his side was well beaten by a team chasing a third consecutive premiership.
6: It's a pretty deep cut at the moment with our young group in there. They're hurting, but I think the respect we should show for why they're doing what they can to go three in a row, pretty obvious their game's at a very high level.
1: In the NRL, the first week of finals wraps up this afternoon with a qualifier between Penrith and Sydney. Wins yesterday for Cronulla and the Dolphins. And Formula One, the attention turns to the qualifying session in Spain. Air Sports' Paul Walsh has the details.
7: It has taken what McLaren team principal Andrea Stella described as a masterpiece lap by Lando Norris to secure his third pole position for 2026, this time at the Spanish Formula One Motor Racing Grand Prix. On a new track, all drivers were initially cautious of the challenges that it presented, but for Norris, he pushed his McLaren to the limit and reap the rewards.
8: Very, very excited, of course, very pleased, because it's not often you achieve a lap like I did today, and it's a pretty awesome feeling when you do.
7: Current Drivers' Championship leader Kimi Antonelli will sit beside Norris on the front row, with Max Verstappen and Lewis Hamilton on the second, with Charles Leclerc and George Russell making up the third. Oscar Piastri will start from the fourth row. Paul Walsh for Air Sport.
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0: Well, they're right, aren't they? It is the DJ Brekkie Show. Morning, Josh.
1: Morning, Dad.
0: How you going?
1: Yeah, good, thanks.
0: How's your week been?
1: It's been good.
0: Three down, one to go with Glennie?
1: Yes, one more week to go for my final, my final week of the placement.
0: Final week of the placement, and 1 week to go until holidays.
1: Yes, yeah, even I'm with you there.
0: Who's counting?
1: No one's counting.
0: Who's counting? Three quarters of the way through the school year already, and we must think of the year 12s as it's a very, very short term for them, and yeah, just a few exams now. It's going to really depend on the last 13 years of school, which is...
1: Yeah. Nothing to worry about in the end, really.
0: Nothing to worry about. There's ways around things.
1: Yep.
0: Well and truly. I just want to bring up one more thing. The phone telcos have been in trouble about AAA calls not going through.
1: Yes.
0: Now, for years, you could dial 112 from mobile phones. Now, that is mobile phones only. And it'll direct you straight through to the 000 operator.
1: Yep.
0: 112 doesn't rely on the carrier that your SIM card is with.
1: No, it's as long as you've got a bar, it will go to the closest antenna there is. So whether it be, you might be with Optus, but it'll go to Telstra, Vodafone, all those other multiple names they've got.
0: So look, if you do making 000 phone calls from your mobile phone and finding it a challenge, 112 is the answer. And in most times, some of the older mobile phones actually came up with 112 or emergency calls only. So 112 will give you a second option and maybe a better option at times.
1: Yep.
0: For it. Anyway, with our speech out the way, we'll do one of these, I think.
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0: And forecast for us today here in Warwick, it's going to be a mostly sunny afternoon. Don't know about the morning though. Winds will be easterly 15 to 25 kilometres an hour. They'll drop off in the evening. Around the ridges, thanks mate.
1: Brisbane's going to be sunny with 24, Gundah windy, sunny with 27, Toowoomba sunny with 21, Stanthorpe's going to be sunny with 21, and the Sunshine Coast has clearing showers of 23, while the Gold Coast is going to be mostly sunny with 23. Lismore's going to be sunny with 22, and down in Glen Annis, mostly sunny with 20 degrees.
0: Currently it's 15 degrees at the Hermitage, it feels like it's 13 out there though. 76% humidity, they've got a southeasterly out there between 9 and 14 kilometres an hour, and the pressure's sitting at 1,028. Outside the studio here in Vic Park, we're sitting on 17 degrees. There's a south-southeasterly outside, between 5 and 8 kilometres an hour, 72% humidity, and the pressure's sitting at 1,030. The week-long outlook, 23 and sunny, that's us for today. Really cool start to tomorrow morning, 4 to 26 for Monday, with sunny conditions. 6 to 29 for Tuesday with sunny conditions. Wednesday, sunny 9 to 24. Thursday, 5 to 21. Friday, breaking up day for the term, 5 to 24 with sunny conditions. And Saturday, the first day of the school holidays, 6 to 27 with sunny conditions. As we're speaking, it is spot on 12 degrees in Stanthorpe. We're sitting on 15 now here in Warwick. Kirangaroo is on 15. Dalby's on 14. So's Toowoomba. And down the hill in Gatton, they're on 14 degrees. You're up to date with the weather.
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Yes, it is our 30th birthday up here at the station today. So if you do want to feel like you need to do something, you can come on up. There is still, I think you can still get the tickets online, but just try booking. So come on up and have a listen to, we've got some amazing bands coming up. Coming up though, we're going to have a song that actually came number one in America today, 30 years ago, but it was around before then. The Macarena by Los Del Rio turns 30 today, but the remix version by the Bayside Boys is 30. And also in there last night we had Sink the Bismarck playing on, but here's the Sink the Bismarck again, but this time by Homer and Simpson.

Way back in 1942 or maybe 43, I sailed with Captain Tuna, the chicken of the sea. We didn't sink the Bismarck, no matter what they say. For when we seen the German ships, we sailed the other way. We seen torpedoes coming and we saw a periscope. We were full of fighting spirit and our souls were full of hope. The captain yelled, now hear this, he really flipped his lid. We haven't yet begun to fight, what's more, we never

demolition team. I sunk a battleship, a cruiser, and a submarine. I blew up ammunition dumps, I did my best to please. I did it all before the Navy sent me overseas. Tony, our Italian cook, was a-setting on the deck. And we were peeling taters, we must have peeled a peck. The captain yelled, "Hey, Tony, is that a U-boat I see?" Tony says, "It's a not of my boat, it's a no, belong to me." Oh,

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1: Now, I'm just going to give him my 2 weeks' notice. Now, I won't be here coming out for the next couple of shows. I'll be here for the 20th, I'll be here for the 27th, but the 4th and the 11th, I will not be here. But we're going to change it up. I'm going overseas. I know the Australian government has given me a passport. So I'm going overseas. I'm doing what I'm calling my northern exposure. I'm heading mainly to Alaska, but I've got some other stops there. I'm going to the town in Seattle, where they film Northern Exposure, as well as a stop in Canada. So I'm going to have a couple of northern songs. We're going to have the second part to North to Alaska and John Denver with a little further north.
2: And are you going to keep in contact with us, Josh?
1: I am going to keep in contact for us. We're going to try to do the first ever on this station international weather update. So I'll give you the weather update from Alaska.
2: Now, Josh, I know you've got permission to leave the country.
1: Returning, well, we'll see what that is there. We could do a few more international music music shows then too, won't we? So first up, we're going to have Jimmy Horton with North to Alaska Part 2. 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
1: This is Keith Urban, and I want to do a very special birthday tribute to you. Here we go. It's a very, very tender moment right here.
2: Happy birthday.

It's that time of the show where we're going to have our guests the theme. And this theme, I'm going simple. I'm going for some movie that is turning 30 years today. I was going to do the film, the theme song from The Rock. It's a great movie, but I didn't look like I haven't downloaded it yet. So that's coming up. We're going to have another funny movie from 30 years ago today. We're also going to have Monty Python with Look on the Bright Side of Life and the theme from Dad's Army.

Like you made. Other things just make you swear and curse. When you're chewing on life's gristle, don't grumble, give a whistle.

0: not the news.
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3: Getting us closer to the end of the show, we're going to have Toots and Maytals with Take Me Home Country Roads, but I guess the theme this week was from the original, from the first Space Jam with I Believe I Can Fly. Sakor Hammer, an evil alien theme park owner, needs a new attraction at Moron Mountain. When his gang of nerd Lux head to Earth to kidnap Bugs Bunny and the Looney Tunes, Bug challenges them to a basketball game to determine their fate. The aliens agree, but they steal the powers of their NBA players, including Larry Bird and Charles Barkley. So Bugs gets some superstar help from retired basketball player Michael Jordan. It is a fun one. Bugs Bunny, of course. You have to put any of the Looney Tunes in, and I know at the moment soon, Acme versus Wile E. Coyote is going to be coming out, which I know me and Dad are going to go and see. So getting us to the top, we're going to have Take Me Home Country Roads by Toots and Maytals.

0: When disaster hits, when times are tough, Lions are there doing what we can to make a difference.
1: No one's life is easy, and right now it's like trying to light a fire in the rain.
0: So take another look and get involved with your local Lions Club today. 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
3: Hello, I'm Sarah Womby. A 29-year-old Australian woman has been killed in a cliff fall at a famous lookout in Bali. Emergency services were alerted to the Queenslander being stranded on a cliff face at Kalinking Beach, but she fell before rescuers could reach her. Local media says the location is a notorious accident hotspot. The Federal Energy Minister says the latest escalation in the Middle East conflict will likely push up fuel prices in Australia. Iran-backed Houthi rebels have taken control of islands in the Red Sea, threatening a key global trade route used to export Saudi Arabia's oil. Chris Bowen says while Australian fuel stocks are stable, the latest development is disturbing.
4: The ongoing war in Iran is doing nothing to improve the fuel supply around the world and is pushing up prices of oil. We're seeing that in the markets, and that will inevitably also flow through to Australia.
3: NRL winger Josh Addo-Carr's career is in the balance after he allegedly tested positive to cocaine. Dusty Fitzpatrick reports.
5: Police say the 31-year-old was pulled over for a roadside test at Newtown in Inner Sydney. Addo-Carr was subject to a drug wipe, which allegedly returned a positive identification for cocaine. It's the second time the Eel star has been caught up in a drugs drama. The Bulldogs ripped up his contract after a 2024 roadside test returned a positive result. The Parramatta Eels say they are aware of the latest investigation and have notified the NRL Integrity Unit. Addo-Carr's management says he's seeking professional support. Dusty Fitzpatrick, Sydney.
3: Queensland's building regulator is targeting common construction defects across the state. The Building and Construction Commission is trialling heat maps to identify suburbs that need the most attention. Chief Executive Angelo Lambrino says defect types vary depending on the area.
6: As you move around the state, we do see variation in the top five. Down on the Gold Coast, swimming pools and retaining walls make it into the top five. But then you go up to Townsville and roof cladding and drainage makes it into the top five. And then out west, into Toowoomba, we've got things like metal framing and masonry defects.
3: Western Australia's Transport Authority is facing a backlash over plans to let ferries at Matilda Bay travel at nearly triple the current speed limit. The Public Transport Authority has applied to increase nighttime river limits from 10 to 25 knots to keep its expanded network on schedule. Safety on Swan Chair Megan Bagworth is calling for the government to redesign the route or vessels rather than putting local waterway users in danger.
7: I kind of liken it to the PTA considering a new bus route and considering speed exemptions through school zones in order to meet timetable requirements. These speeds are in place as a result of extensive research and evidence to protect the Swan River and the safety of other waterway users.
3: Also in news, a police investigation is underway after a scuffle outside a One Nation election event in Victoria. And Australia's biggest celebration of spring, Floriade, kicked off yesterday in Canberra. This year's theme is Feast of Flowers. Floriade runs until October 11. This is Air National News. Adelaide's 2026 AFL season is over after a 53-point semi-final loss to Brisbane at the Gabba. Crows coach Matthew Nix says his side was well beaten by a team chasing a third consecutive premiership.
8: It's a pretty deep cut at the moment with our young group in there. They're hurting, but I think the respect we should show for why they're doing what they can to go three in a row, pretty obvious they're games at a very high level.
3: In the NRL, the first week of finals wraps up this afternoon with a qualifier between Penrith Perth and Sydney, wins yesterday for Cronulla and the Dolphins. And Formula One, the attention turns to the qualifying session in Spain. Airsport's Paul Walsh has the details.
9: It has taken what McLaren team principal Andrea Stella described as a masterpiece lap by Lando Norris to secure his third pole position for 2026, this time at the Spanish Formula One Moto Racing Grand Prix. On a new track, all drivers were initially cautious of the challenges that it presented, but for Norris, he pushed his McLaren to the limits and reaped the rewards.
10: Very, very excited, of course, very pleased, because it's not often you achieve a lap like I did today, and it's a pretty awesome feeling when you do.
9: Current Drivers' Championship leader Kimi Antonelli will sit beside Norris on the front row, with Max Verstappen and Lewis Hamilton on the second, with Charles Leclerc and George Russell making up the third. Oscar Piastri will start from the fourth row. Paul Walsh for Airsport.
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11: Well, that's us for another Sunday morning. I know it's a bit early, but we're just getting prepared for the opening ceremony and our 30th birthday bash that's happening up here in Vic Park this morning. Don't forget, trybooking.com.au and come on up and enjoy a free day in the sun. Free concert, that is. You have to, if you want any nipples, maybe you have to film yourself. We'll catch up with you next Sunday. What have we got to get us through to today?
12: 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Then we've got the BYU Philharmonic Music School with you.

0: broadcasting live from our 30th birthday celebrations here in Victoria Park. I'm Brad Shields. We'll have a cavalcade of stars on the radio during the day through until 3 o'clock. We've got our first entertainer underway very shortly, our very own Sally. Of course, first we'll have an official opening ceremony. We'll give you more details on what's going on during the day as we broadcast live from here in Victoria Park through until 3 o'clock. Come on down and help us celebrate our 30th birthday.
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1: And we're underway for our live and local 30th birthday celebrations in Victoria Park. Here's the Steve Miller Band. This is Abracadabra at Rose City FM 89.3, celebrating 30 years of broadcasting to the Southern Downs.

0: There you go. There's the Steve Miller Band. That's Abracadabra. We're broadcasting live from the 30th birthday celebrations, live and local here in Victoria Park. It's coming up to 6 minutes past nine. Our very own Sally will be on the stage shortly after the official opening ceremony. Jar Marley, apparently from Brisbane, has been delayed, so he'll be coming up later. An Indigenous cultural performer, musician and comedian who won the Deadly Funny National Grand Final in 2021. He's been performing since 1995. Jar Marley, an Indigenous man with a passion for sharing and educating children about Indigenous culture. Should be a good show. Also coming up musically today, between now and three, you've got Rage Cage from 10 o'clock, The Paper Sons, Adam Warren, local band 9 Years Sister. I believe they're based out of Stanthorpe, or most of them are. And Clayton J, to name a few of the entertainers today. Dogwood's on there as well. There's temporary tattoos for the kids. There's balloons for the kids. Studio tours, if you'd like to have a look at what's going on in the Rose City FM purpose-built studio complex here in Victoria Park. Kelvin Hutchinson's looking after that one. We're pretty much all on board today, so come on down and join us.
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0: Okay, we'll just leave that for a moment and join the official opening ceremony here at Victoria Park.
1: And I have to say, it's finally nice to attend an anniversary around here that is younger than I am. The Warwick City Band celebrated 160 years this year and proudly lays claim to being Australia's oldest continuously playing brass band. So by Southern Downs standards, Rose City FM at 30 is practically a start-up. But 30 years is a tremendous achievement. The station began in 1995 as 4CCC, later becoming 4SDB and then eventually becoming Rose City FM as we know it today. The name has changed, the technology certainly has changed, but the purpose really hasn't. Local people talking to local people. And you don't keep something like that going for 3 decades without an extraordinary commitment from volunteers. I particularly want to acknowledge the Mulder family, who have been involved with this station throughout its whole 30 years. I've personally seen the work that John has put into Rose City FM, and alongside him, there are many, many volunteers who have presented programs, worked behind the scenes, raised money, found sponsors, and simply turned up when something needed doing. That's what community radio is built on. I've also really enjoyed seeing Rose City FM embrace our younger people. Having younger presenters behind the microphone on some evenings and has been a huge positive, because if we want local radio to still be here in another 30 years, then we have to give the next generation their place in it now. And today is a great example of what happens when we give local talent an opportunity. So Russell has reminded me that for many of the performers today, they've all been involved in the busking championships in Stanthorpe, with many of them taking away the ultimate prize. I think that says something pretty special about our region. We're not just hosting talented performers here today, we are growing them. And Rose City FM gives those presenters and performers another place to be heard. Because community radio does something a national broadcaster, stream service or algorithm simply cannot, it tells you what's happening this weekend. It gives local musicians some airplay. It talks to the volunteer, the business owner, the sporting club, the artist, and the people who make the community what it is. But there's another role that Rose City FM plays that I think is incredibly important. You are recording our history. For generations, so much of what was spoken on local radio simply disappeared the moment it went to air. We kept newspapers, photographs, minutes and records, but we lost the voices, the interviews, the stories, the laughter, the way that people spoke about their community and the things that mattered to them. Technology has changed that. Today, we can record it, store it and preserve it. And I love that the thought that in 60, 80 or 100 years, somebody researching Warwick in 2026 might actually be able to hear today. They'll be able to hear the music played here on this stage. They might hear one of our young presenters, and they might even hear John or one of the other volunteers talking about what has been happening around town. They might even find this speech, and to whoever is listening in 21, 26, unlucky. But that's the remarkable thing. We are creating the archives of tomorrow. We are living the history that somebody else will one day study. So thank you to every presenter, volunteer, committee member, sponsor, supporter who has carried the station through its first 30 years. And thank you to the performers here today that are continuing that tradition of local voices and local music. So congratulations, Rose City FM. Here's to the first 30 years and all the voices, stories and music still to come. And it gives me great pleasure to officially open Live and Local 26. And now over to President El Dante, Kerry.
2: Thank you very much, Joel. And good morning, everyone. My name's Kerry, and I am the current president of Rose City FM. On behalf of Rose City FM, Southern Downs Local Radio, I'd like to welcome everyone here to Victoria Park today as we celebrate something that is very special to our community. 30 years of community radio on the Southern Downs. That's 30 years of local voices, stories, music, news, and people coming together to make sure our community has a voice. And that's really what community radio is all about. It's not just about turning up and playing music, it's about the people. It's about the dedicated volunteers who give their time, their skills, often behind the scenes and without recognition because they believe in this community. It's about the presenters who get up early, stay late, learn the technology, prepare programs and talk to listeners, and sometimes have conversations with complete strangers as though they've known them for years. and today is a celebration of all those people. For 30 years, Rose City FM has provided something incredibly important, community connection. We talk about what's happening in Warwick and the Southern Downs. We promote local organisations, sporting clubs, community groups, businesses, charities and events. And importantly, we give local people somewhere to be heard. That's something worth celebrating, and it's something we should never take for granted. Today is about bringing that community together. We do have an amazing lineup of local and visiting performers ready to entertain you, with Clayton J, Adam Warren, Dogwood, Nine Year Sister, Paper Sons and Rage Cage. They will have different styles, different sounds, and are from different generations. A huge thank you to our supporters. An event like this doesn't happen without a lot of people working together. We'd like to sincerely thank Southern Downs Regional Council and Granite Belt Music Council for their support. 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I'd also like to acknowledge the many local businesses, organisations, sponsors and community groups who have supported and continue to support Rose City FM and our community. 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Every one of them is part of this story. 30 years gives us a wonderful history to celebrate, but it also gives us a foundation for the next 30 years. 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To everyone who supported us, also thank you. 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And to everyone who's come along today to help celebrate, thank you for being here. Here's to the next 30 years of local voices, local music, local stories, and local community. 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Thank you so much.
3: Thank you, Kerry, and welcome everyone. We are Marissa and Kel from Granite Belt Music Council and also DJs here at Rose City FM on a Wednesday night for Marissa and Kel's party night. And we will not be having Jamali straight up. We'll be having Jamali will be playing in the closing ceremony this afternoon at 2:20 to 3. And right now we have Sally. She will be singing predominantly jazz, also folk, pop and musical theatre. So please put your hands together for Sally.
0: 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We're broadcasting live.
2: Sorry. Sally here, because Jamali is on the road somewhere. This is how amazing our volunteers are. Sally, in the last 10 minutes, has put a program together and is now going to entertain you. So thanks, Sal.
4: So fingers crossed it all goes well. Thank you for having me. I have loved being part of the Rose City family. And Andy, am I good to go?
5: Yep.
4: So my set will probably be a bit different to everyone else's, but...

Well, thank you. That's the warm-up done. Well, 30 years is a long time, isn't it? And anyway, happy birthday, Rose City. There's another slow one. I figure it's 9 a.m.

There you go, our very own Sally from Rose City FM, the first cab off the rank as far as entertainers go this morning, here at our live and local event in Victoria Park. We're broadcasting live through until 3 o'clock. We are Rose City FM 89.3, celebrating 30 years of broadcasting to the Southern Downs, and that's what we're about here today. Bring your kids, there's temporary tattoos, there's balloons for them. As far as yourselves go, there's the Lions food van with all sorts of food there, ice creams for the kids. When you do come, please think to bring your own chair, possibly a blanket. The grass is a little bit dry here in Victoria Park at the moment, as it no doubt is throughout the rest of the town. So we're celebrating 30 years of broadcasting live and local on the Southern Downs. Let's get our own music underway from our broadcast position again. It is 24 past 9 with the Mike Kerb Congregation.

100% Pure Love, Rose City FM, broadcasting live from Victoria Park. Let's just rejoin the entertainment here. Our very own Sally at the moment is on stage. After 10 o'clock, Rage Cage take the stage. During the course of the day, you'll hear from Paper Sons, Adam Warren, 9 Years Sister, Clayton Jay and Dogwood. And, of course, the no-show from earlier, Stuck Summer on the Road from Brisbane, Jamali. He'll be taking part in the closing ceremony now at about 3 o'clock this afternoon. Come on down and join us in Victoria Park.

0: Thank you, and thank you all for coming out so early. I thought I'd give you a gentle lead-in. I believe we've got some rock bands coming up.
1: Our own Sally, filling in for Jamali here at the Live and Local event in Victoria Park. Come on down, kids, temporary tattoos, there's balloons for the kids, the Lions food vans on site, and ice creams as well for all, big and small kids. And we're doing studio tours with Kelvin Hutchinson. He's the man to chase if you'd like to have a look through the new, new, purpose-built studio complex here in Victoria Park for Rose City FM. A lot better than the old council chambers that I believe Rainbow FM used to broadcast from, and they were doing that 30 years ago in 1996.
0: Thank you very much.
1: Thank you very much, Sally. We'll be speaking with John Mulder shortly because he's close and handy. Are you available at the moment, John Mulder? No, not at the moment, but very shortly because he's a man that was with us in the Rainbow FM days. Rose City FM, 89.3. We are live from Victoria Park and it's 27 minutes away from 10.
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4: 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And all of
1: these moments just might find them. Right, as promised, I've got John Mulder here at the moment. John, you've been a busy boy this morning. You've been here something pre 6 o'clock, I believe. Tomorrow night you see. Right, helps if we turn our microphones on, John. It should be working. There we go, it is. Yeah, it is, yeah. Well, where you go, give me a level.
5: Well, here we go. How's that for a level?
1: Oh, that's wonderful. That's a technical term, folks. Yeah, meaning he wasn't reading on the VU meter. Oh, VU.
5: Technical boy. And Chris and I, we turned up at 5:30 and finished off dressing up the pergola and had some other helpers with us as well. So it took a little while, but yeah, it's all operating.
1: Wonderful. Indeed it is. We had a couple of little technical glitches here as far as the broadcast goes, but that's what happens sometimes.
5: Though bees, that's what you expect. Yeah.
1: Now, talking about technical glitches, anything come to mind from back in the Rainbow FM days? How hard was it? Let's phrase that another way. How hard was it to get Rainbow FM happening 30 years ago? Actually, 31 years ago, wasn't it?
5: It will be next month. It will be 31, so we're 30 years plus. Well, look, it was all the first couple of years we built. We had to hand-build. Well, I built most of the mixers for the our first transmissions. We used an old Tandy Electronics mixer. You remember Tandy Electronics?
1: Dick Smith? Yeah.
5: No, Tandy, they were the opposition.
1: Oh, were they? Oh, yep. Okay.
5: So we built it into a Masonite box so we could extend it, and we extended it with an extra microphone input, and we had and those two, the first 2 years were on. That was 95 and 96. We were on for a 2 week slab in both of those times. But we made the gear. We had records. So we had a turntable there. We had little cassette players that we'd play their spots on. So our spots, we had one sponsorship spot per cassette. So we had a lot of cassettes there, and we would hand wind them. You remember going right back how you'd tee up your cassette by winding with your Well, we used our fingers, not a pencil or a pen.
1: I'm holding a pen, folks. I discovered that a pen was exactly the right aperture to go into the thing.
5: A lot of people
1: you
5: used
1: it. Fast forward by spinning it around like one of those whirly things.
5: We would tee it up where you had the clear tape and then the tape, and then we'd just pop it into the little cassette player, push the pause button down, then we'd push play, and then when we wanted to let it go to air, we just let that released the pause button. So the stuff, it was all very primitive to look at, but on air it all worked very well. And we're in broadcasting in stereo from the very first broadcast.
1: Yeah, I remember listening to you back in the later 90s. I was a regular traveller through Warwick in the day, called into your old studios, and were the old council chambers, weren't they?
5: Yes, they were. Rosenthal Shire, was that's where the Rosenthal Shire offices were. And council, when council amalgamated, we had to change over. So they had a couple of spare rooms up there. So the then mayor Barry Green and the councillors behind him said, "Yeah, you go for it. We'll give you a couple of rooms, and you can have those, and you play in there." And we did.
1: Yeah, it sounded great too. I've got to say, I actually called in. You won't remember me, but I thought I'd call in because I was in radio in those days myself. Used to listen to all the stations wherever
5: yeah,
1: we went.
5: Yep.
1: Yeah. So when did the change from Rainbow FM occur, and why?
5: Well, Rainbow FM was we changed to Rose City FM on the 1st of January 2019. And it was just we were getting too many snide remarks made about the Rainbow name. Plus, a little premature babies who passed away were rainbow babies, so it had different connotations. So we thought it's a good idea to move away from the rainbow. So we just went Rose City FM instead. It was just voted by the members, and that's what they decided to do.
1: Well, very appropriate, really, for the Rose and Radio City. Yeah, absolutely. Right. So, 30 years of broadcasting. What would be your highlight and your low light? You can take that in whichever order you prefer.
5: Oh, you can't really have a low light, really. And all that time, we just got better and better and better. The highlight would be this building, which came from a grant through the federal government, Queensland government, Southern Downs Regional Council. And so it was a three-way thing, and bang, we just got a brand new building. And you would have to admit, Brad, it's pretty good.
1: I've got to say, John, and I've said it to others, I'll say it again, I've worked at commercial radio for all my working career. I think I was 16 when I started, yeah. I've worked in a lot of regional radio stations, commercial stations, and this operation that we have here is every bit as good as, if not better, than a lot of those regional radio stations I've worked at.
5: For a bunch of volunteers, we've just all tried to strive to get better and better and better at what we're doing, and different techniques. It won't stop, ever. We will still try to improve things. I'd like to have, for instance, on each studio in there, I'd like to have immediate contact with people out there with the SMSs. They send us a text that they'd like a tune played. I want to have that right beside the announcer, so the announcer can say, "Oh, got that from Fred, wants to hear such and such," and off he goes.
1: Yeah. Well, there's something else that a lot of regional radio stations would kill for. The three studios that we have, a dedicated production studio, stereo production studio, and a dedicated Studio 1 and Studio 2.
5: Yeah, yeah.
1: When listeners are hearing this radio station, they'll hear often reference to so-and-so in Studio 2 or so-and-so in Studio 1.
5: Well, I think we're about to go. The kids up there seem to be about to go live. I think it's Rage Cage on now?
1: Yeah, Rage Cage.
5: He'll be out there rocking. Oh, man, they're going to rock the place.
1: All right,
5: might have to turn the volume down a little bit.
1: Right, we might check back in with you again later on in the
5: day.
1: Yeah, sure.
5: We'll talk about something else.
1: We're just about up to now and just about to join Rage Cage, who are on stage at the Live and Local event, broadcasting from Victoria Park. Thank you, John Mulder.
5: No trouble.
1: And let's go to Rage Cage live. Oh, yeah, rockin'.

0: Rage Cage. Yeah, they're out of Boona.
1: Good morning, everyone. We are Rage Cage. We're all the way from Boona. My name's Bridget. On bass is Astrid. On guitar, we've got Henry and Matilda. And they're both on drums as well. So hopefully that's not too confusing.
0: Yeah, two drum kits. That explains some of it. We're live. We're local. Radio 93 FM. And as they've just said themselves, Rage Cage, a local student band from Boona. They've performed at regional events like the Long Sunset Festival and the local Battle of the Bands, and they did very well too. Let's stay with Rage Cage, entertaining the crowd here in Victoria Park as we celebrate 30 years of broadcasting to the Southern Downs, 89.3 FM. Come on down and say hello.

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We're celebrating 30 years of broadcasting to the Southern Downs. We're 89.3 FM. We might stay with them for one more and then get back to our usual programming. Brad Shields on board until 10-ish. 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

we might just leave them there for the moment. They're doing a half-hour set. After their set, we've got Paper Sons, and they'll be joining us on the stage. Give you a little bit of detail about the Paper Sons. They're a high school grunge rock band from Stanthorpe that won the Best Band and People's Choice Award at the 2026 National Busking Championships. 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So make sure you're here. They're prize winners from the National Busking Championships. Paper Sons, next on stage here at Live and Local. But right now, let's get back to our music as we broadcast to you live. Here's Robert Palmer. Rose City FM 89.3, 30 years of broadcasting to the Southern Downs.

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